0: Ranger 6-8, Civic stuff.
1: Ranger 6-8, go ahead.
0: McKinley Park, I'm stable.
1: Copy. I copy.
2: Yeah.

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0: Stockton 2080. Let's make it 20th. 18, Zulu, 191. It's on the forward, I have the info.

0: 1 Charles 12 and 1 Charles 13 to start for a 952 and 1C. Sam went to copy at 888 Maple Grove Way. It was an abandoned call from a cell phone mapping within 8 meters. We have no history with the phone, but we do have address history of family 415s, family 242s, and a 2735 that was unfounded. On 2 callbacks, we got a voicemail. It's a 952 and 1C.
1: Sam, what I'm looking at it.
0: Sam, I'll check.

0: Charles 36 and Charles 75 starting on proximity for 245 in progress, 1100 Hanford Boulevard and 7A. Sam 7 to copy the call and Sam 3 to copy the cross. While complainant was driving by, a juvenile threw a rock at complainant's windshield and cracked it. Juvenile is still nearby. We're getting additional 1100 Hanford Boulevard.
1: Sam 7, copy. Do they still have eyes on the juvenile?
0: We'll confirm.
2: Three Sam 3, copy cross.
0: Sam 3, check. The 485, David 12, welfare.
3: We're good.
0: Copy.

0: Information Ranch units, Sam needs a copy of a well check, La Verda Court, for the Greece American Water Company, requesting a well check on the customer who called in due to their water being shut off. Caller stated that she's a victim of sex trafficking, and her trafficker shut off her water because they were mad at her. The caller overheard another female in the background saying, telling the customer not to say that she was being sex trafficked. Footer, do you want to go ahead?
1: Freeport and Wentworth, 9 and Sam John, Union 445 on Alexis.

0: South 41 and 42 to Star Sanford copy at 952 at 312 126th Avenue and 4B with an open line mapping 9 meters. There were sounds of open air in the background. No distress heard. We have history of advice in 952 with this phone number. Got not drunk call back. 952 and 4B.
1: Sorry, Sanford, I cut you off. If there was no more room, go for it.
0: Copy, Travis 41, 42, go for it.

0: Charles 41 and Charles 42 to Star Sanford Company 97 in progress at 2005 Oregon Drive in 4B. There's a subject climbing a ladder onto the roof of the massage business at this 95. Male Hispanic 24 to 25, black sweatshirt, like blue jeans and a light blue Jordans. 97 in 4B, Sanford Company.
1: 40 David, two vehicle shots.
0: Good.
1: At the Denny's, Auburn and Watt. 9 Union Victor Nora, 449, from that white Nissan.
0: And 10-4. Auburn 952 on Holworthy Way. It's an open line with a female yelling at possibly a male in the background.

0: 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Go ahead.
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0: Copy.
1: And 18, what does that come back to?
0: Comes back on an 04 Infinity out of Sacramento.
1: Okay, copy. Disregard.
2: Seven eight David from 74 David, can you make the tow truck driver come and clean up this mess back here?
1: 74 Keith and 8. Correct myself. Can you 10-1? You're 10-9.
2: Just have the tow truck driver come back and sweep up this mess.

0: Information District 70, and this came in as a 952 Serena Way, sounding more of a 13700. Caller started screaming at the top of her lungs to someone that she didn't care and they shouldn't put their hands on her. Caller cursing, then the line disconnected.
1: Ranger 86, vehicle stop.
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team that's on that North Fork Trail in Holworthy Way, the male half is going to have a history of it, of 245 from March of this year.

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0: Just for info, subject on Treese has multiple 148 charges and multiple firearms history charges.
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1: 10-4.

0: 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You got traffic.
1: Affirm, I'll take one more for a search.
0: And copy. That 46, David, I'll for you. RP's daughter is saying that the RP is having a mental health crisis of bipolar and that she just got out of the hospital.

0: and District 3. There's a 3700 in progress pending on Maryam Court. The caller's husband, 242, them in the face.
1: Feeble Street in 4B. There's a female laying in the dirt with no clothes on, completely naked, and she's crying in distress. The caller asked if she needed help, and she didn't say anything, was just crying. Female Black 30s. So 952 and 4B, sent for copy.
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0: Charles 47, I copy your 906 on the 981 to Charles 55. I'm going to start your cross for that 952 on 4B. Sam 5 to copy.
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0: Charles 75. There's no 245 here. The kids were throwing ice and no damage. There's no prosecution. We're contacting the parents.
1: Copy.
2: Same cellular, copy that. Thank you.

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0: What are you sure, 7?
1: Shows your 909 now.
0: Okay, I think we're having MDP problems. Can you log us off, please, so we can relog?
1: Affirm.

0: Charles 13, I need to preempt you to start with Charles 16 on a 242 in progress. Send one a copy. 4800 Kokomo Drive in 1A at the Homecoming Apartments. There's a report of 20 kids jumping a single juvenile. We're still getting further. Is it out on Kokomo outside of the complex at 4800 Kokomo Drive on a 242?
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0: Freeport in Centerville, 8 Lincoln David Victor, 838 on a Honda.
1: I've been listening to advise. SAC PD was looking for air support.
2: Okay, I'll check in with them.
3: There was also a male who pushed her. That male is male Hispanic 50, gray tank top camo shorts. He's still in the area. Planet confirmed she's going to be standing by on the corner.
4: 4800 Kokomo Drive at the Homecoming Apartments. There's a report of 20 juveniles jumping one out on the sidewalk outside the complex.
2: Start copy, we're around.
4: Check. It looks like we're getting an update saying that all the juveniles ran away towards Natomas Regional Park. We're currently talking with the victim's mom, trying to determine if any medical aid is needed.

0: information is of a forfeiting family in the Coloma Road. Caller's boyfriend, brother's ex-girlfriend, 37-year-old WFA, is trying to take items from the location and vandalizing brother's belongings. Now trying to leave in a black Volvo. Caller believes female's under the influence.
1: 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We're hearing lots of road noise. No one coming to the phone. Mapping within 15 meters. We have history of all units and 952s with the phone. 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
2: Code 4.
1: Stamp 2 check. 1 Charles 24 and 1 Charles 25. You can code 4.
3: Yeah, 5, I got
0: it. Check.
1: Units responding to the 242 on Kokomo. The victim has a busted lip and is bleeding from the eye. Years old. They're back in their apartment, unit number 2511. We're trying to determine if there were any weapons used.
2: Star, we're overhead.
1: Star check.

0: Charles 31, the complainant's back landline yelling at the male. The male is yelling back at the complainant, yelling racial center.
1: Were you killing loads? There's a couple of people at the park and one person on a bike riding by them. No 415, we're going to clear.
2: Sorry, Trey.
0: Go ahead.
3: 9 Mary David Robert 561 and then 978 break. Frank 727 8184.

0: Vehicle to start, can you clear to our assist with SAC-PD for the standing, please?
1: Copy. Current in the 978 is valid to the last of Nunez. Charles 31, the complaint is now requesting medical. We're transferring over to fire.
2: We copy that, please. We're going to search there here for the DUI portion.
1: Come forth. Victor 50, go ahead.
0: Yeah, we're going to be making contact on the target of our GP. We don't need the air. We'll advise.
1: Copy.
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1: 32 welfare.
0: 10-4. Charles 31, complainant's on a 415 with the male, it's not talking to fire.

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2: Charles, will you go ahead?
3: Longview 901, Auburn and Bell. Not involved. This is going to be a vehicle versus a motorcyclist. Motorcyclist is still down, but he's awake and talking. If we can get fire, go 3.
2: Check.
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2: Check. 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
3: First one's going to be the motorcycle. 26 Frank 4131. Brake. Second plate's going to be on a Toyota. 6 Nora Mary Lincoln 494.
2: Confirming the last three numbers were 494.
3: A firm.
2: Checking, we're getting fire started.
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0: Charles 6-1 and Charles 6-5 on a 245 time element, 5625 61st Street and 6B, Sam 6 to copy. Vehicle 901 to two of complainant's vehicles, while trying to flee, they tried to hit the complainant with their vehicle. The blue Nissan Sentra, 9 X-ray Ida Sam 307, last seen headed eastbound Jansen. No injuries. Also hit the complainant and complainant's 20-year-old son, 5625 61st Street and 6B.
1: Sam 6 to copy. Sure. Whatever you want, car stop.
0: Whatever you want, go ahead.
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0: Twice he did. You can 902. I'm 97.
1: Avenue in the county.
2: To be sent to the copy of 2453 Rio Linda Boulevard, unit number 40, the Palm Lakes Apartments. It's related to an earlier call from a female who said that someone she'd been dating had pushed her down and spilled beer on her earlier. We determined that was a 415 DV, but she called back saying that he was back and walking up on her, had to hang up the phone and then disconnected. 952 and 2B.
0: Send you a copy.
2: Check. And for the prior call, it was a Samuel Wayne Frazier, male black, 58, 6'2", 211. We didn't have a clothing description on that call.
3: Five left.
1: About four ago now.
3: Okay, we'll head that way. What's the vehicle that was?
1: The blue Nissan Sentra 9 X-ray Ida SAM 307. It was last seen headed eastbound. It is registered to 4719 50th Avenue in the county. And the driver was female Hispanic 20s to 30s.
3: More time as well.
1: Four 719 50th Avenue, 50th Avenue.
3: Copy that, thank you. We'll be in
1: around.
2: Yes. Copy. The complainant is not on scene. The 925 is vacant. Secondhand from the neighbor that there are three unhoused subjects that had jumped the fence into the front yard and are now on the front porch. No one's supposed to be there. Unknown if they've tried to make entry. The pending 927 in progress and 1C, no units.

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1: 3, same one, check.
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3: Bike 15, go ahead.
2: 1215 K King Street at Esquire Plaza. There's an unhoused subject in the water fountain. Keeps throwing cones in the fountain and yelling at passerbys.
3: Bike 15, you can show myself to 17 and route.
2: Copy. He was also yelling at the security officer that he doesn't care about PD.
1: Ephraim, go ahead.
4: 6, Lincoln David George, 749.
1: Charles 28, your plate of 6, Lincoln David George, 749, is clear, expired, 22 of 25. It's on a 2006 Toyota out of Stockton.
4: I copy. And what did that last plate that I gave you ending in 494 come back to?
1: The plate of 6, Nora Mary Lincoln, 494, returns clear, expired on a 2011 Toyota. That has a release of liability out of Lodi.
4: I copy. Metro Fire 101 is on scene, and do either of those plates come back to a bin ending in 0967?
1: We copy the fire information. Do any of the plates match to what?
4: A bin ending in 0967.
5: District 4, we'll check pending on Evelyn.
4: Jeez, 0-9-6-7-6.
1: Affirm, the 2011 Toyota with the release out of Lodi ending in 494 returns with that bin.
4: I got it, thank you.
2: Star Trek

22 David Union to cover stretcher for the 13700 in progress in District 3. 4506 Miriam Court. Said that her husband hit her in the face and he was inside the residence recording her. 59-year-old Asian male, gray shirt, gray shorts. There's two kids in the residence, age 14 and 17.

0: 2 Charles 21 to start. Sam 2 to copy a 952 and 2B, 3545 Norwood Avenue. The open line with sounds of what it sounded like a car door chiming. Lots of other movement here. No voices and no history with the phone number. It's a 952 and 2B. We actually did hear what sounded like slight cursing in the background, possibly a female. Rapid deploy is showing the cell phone moving, headed eastbound out of the park.
1: Disregard. I-4 David 12, the Hazard International and Zinfandel Drive for White Tail Tundra, with unknown sticker on the left rear window, partial plate of 90727. The scene traveling at a high rate of speed, crossing over multiple lanes of traffic. Almost sideswiped the caller's vehicle 3 ago, continuing eastbound International.

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2: And 2 Charles 21, your 952 is going to be a code 4. On callback, we spoke to a female who said there was no emergency.

0: 12 David 1, 17 David 1, 602 on Alcorn Boulevard.
1: Control from sir.
0: Go ahead.
1: UTL in the area, and we checked the RO address. UTL, there is a blue sensor there, but the plates don't match. The last three are 778. We're going to clear. Be safe.

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1: Copy. Okay. 45 David 12, Metro for a well check on Evelyn.

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0: 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It's going to be Florida plate. 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
1: The Midtown Spirits at 1717 19th Street. The plant doesn't want to report, just a bolo. Subject was male, white, 40, 5'10 to 6', medium build, black hat, sunglasses, gray facial hair, black t-shirt, blue slacks, checkered Vans. No weapons seen. Factory clear at 1800.
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3: David 158, David 18602,
1: plus
3: Loma. It's not going to be a 245. The cop was actually trying to stop the vehicle from leaving and realized it wasn't going to stop, and the vehicle took off. But do we have the two plates attached for the cop's vehicles by chance or no?
1: And she tells me when the mail half is gonna still on the bench. She's mailbox 30, 5'6", medium build, wearing a black knit cap, black shirt, black pants, no weapons seen.
4: Please answer if I call the update. Thank you.

221, the female that ran away lives with the 925 for the complainant. Unknown what unit. She's female, Russian, 30 to 40, 5'4", medium build, wearing a pink shirt, unknown pants, no weapon seen, unknown if medical's needed.

0: Security 193981.
1: We're good, thank you.
0: Okay.
2: We have a report from the RP from June saying this guy has come into the grocery outlet multiple times aggressively asking her on a date. He's gotten aggressive and started 415s when she's declined. And he's come into the store before crouching down. She thought she saw him grab something out of his vehicle and thought it was a gun, but there was no gun seen. Plate on his vehicle is 8X-ray Victor Boy 209. And he had already left when we went 97 on that.

0: Information is on the 948 Fillmore Street. Caller stating that he's gotten himself locked into the location, walked all around perimeter of the property, unable to find anyone. The location is going to be an industrial business, a storage bin. Saying that he got lost and turned into the parking area. He's going to cut through to the street behind it. When he came back, the gate was locked.
1: Three. 952 pending on Edison at the Pinecrest Apartments. RP saying the landlord entered his residence. There was three or four people pointing guns at him and in a 415.
2: So far.
1: 10-4. And the C station said on that 952 that the RP wasn't making sense. And he refused to answer questions about the people with guns.

0: 24 David Unit Cover, searching for the 952-2228 Edison Apartment 39.
1: Way 1A, a brief open line, female said, you gotta go. Male said something inaudible in the background. It was mapping 16 meters, 3 before 15 in August, 952 pending in 1A.

0: Same one, I copy.
1: Same one, check. Plate, I had copy 9, Paul Mary William 151, coming back to a Jeep.
2: Terminate, California, 9, Paul Henry William 151.
1: Copy.
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0: 3-7 to copy, pending 972-270 Menard Circle, 1A. Bennett's 10-year-old son did not return home from school. 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
1: In A, we have a 21 from the mom of the RP saying that the guy is still 97 and she thinks her daughter saw a gun today.
2: David, we're out with all parties. We're okay.
0: 10-4.
1: Salmon, 44, David. We have history from last month at apartment 39 for 85-year-old blind male that lives in the apartment that had let some other people move in.
3: Salmon, copy.

0: Charles 5758 and Edward 57 to start, San Francisco copy and 911 with injuries on Bruceville and Calvin Road in 5C. The vehicle versus pedestrian. The pedestrian's not moving. We're getting medical started. 911 with injuries in 5C. San Francisco copy.
1: San Francisco copy. Units to respond code.
2: Yeah, it's on the 927. The female was sitting in the driver's seat. The male was holding the driver's side door open. And then the male was seen getting into the driver's seat. So the female crawled into the passenger seat and seemed to be in distress.
1: Sam 5, can you show me on the 911?
0: And the pedestrian on this 901 is a juvenile. They are breathing.
2: David, 4232 Norwood Avenue, rising 415 CV only.
3: If she had time to drive away, if she was that in distress with no play info and all that, we can just all units it.
2: Copy, units responding to the 927 code 4.
4: Seven five a copy, thank you.
0: Go ahead.
5: Per G21C, subjects go approximately 5 ago. Went out either southbound or northbound Walnut. Break.
0: We copy.
5: Told it's in traffic.
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6: 184.

0: 5 for David 12, the 594 Coloma Road, 5 is a brother's ex-girlfriend, WK35, broke the RP's helmet, no weapons were involved, she's now going to be inside of a black Volvo parked in front of the location, refusing to leave. She's now hitting herself in the face.
1: Down, and they're on the center median.

0: She's now making threats to break more items inside of the residence. What did we want to ask the female?
1: How much the damage is, and if they want fresh charges, and if she lives there.
2: That's up.
0: 34, go ahead.
3: 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No read back.

0: 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Sounds like DB will be gone regardless.
1: Here's coming code 3.
0: Copy, code 4.
1: For a white male seen pushing a female out of her wheelchair. Ranger 86, go ahead.
2: All marked 2.5, going to be out with subject, and he's got hit by an axe. If you serve me a code 3 fire, he's bleeding pretty good from his arm.
1: Copy.
3: For update, the brother does not want to press charges. Female does not live at the location any longer. Moved out 3 months ago.
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2: Unknown how much the helmet cost, but FEMA slammed it down to the ground twice.
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1: Charlie David, unit to cover, searching for a 925 Quail Oak in Illinois. That's for a subject with two large carts full of belongings, and he's taking items out of the carts, throwing them onto the ground. White male, shaggy brown hair, dark red shirt, and he has a white dog.
4: David, what do you think?
0: 10-4.
3: How was the AWSA? That's related.
0: Copy.

0: 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I'm a little bit closer. I can take northbound Bruce Road to Jacinto.
1: Copy.
2: They were trying to set up to move one of our cars up there. I'll block it.
1: Boyfriend just hit the complainant. We're still getting additional. 6448 Stockton Boulevard.
3: Sam 6, I copy.
1: Sam 6, check.
4: Can I give him a report number?
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6: That plate's going to be 6 George Nora, Zebra 106. 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
7: 5-4, did you call? We will check there. And then 10-4.
6: 10-4. Information, branch units, Sam and Lincoln is a copy assist. 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Caller's son returned and now is continuing to hit his head on the walls and doors. The mother is waiting outside, but requesting to be checked out, and he's saying things that she doesn't like.
2: How far is that coming?
6: 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It's going to be related to a closed event from earlier.
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0: Victor 6-9, your plate is clear, clear suspended, 7-8-26 on a 2018 Infiniti out of Covington.
1: Motor D1, your plate is clear, expired as of 2024 on a 07 Nissan. There's a release out at Rancho.
2: D1 with confirm the plate, Mary Lincoln 448, David Paul. Should be on a Dodge. Six, five, David one, or 6-7, David one, welfare.
0: 5 black shirt, red shorts. Clay has not seen any weapons, but he is known to carry a 9mm silver handgun. Male's leaving on foot. Clay advised he broke Kim Plant's phone, so she could not call. She's still in a 415 with him and is following him.
2: Okay. I copy, you're okay. 6-3-7, I copy, we're okay. Yeah. On X, I'm sorry, 8 X-ray, Lincoln, Lincoln, 587.
0: It's on the 2735. Complainant said she was thrown on the ground multiple times. The male is walking westbound on 47th.
2: At 370 Dos Rios.
3: It is KPF address as apartment 21.
0: Black shirt, red shorts. Clay has not seen any weapons, but he is known to carry a 9mm silver handgun.

0: Insulin 2735. Complainant said she was thrown on the ground multiple times. The male is walking westbound on 47th.
1: At 370 Dos Rios.
2: It is KPF addresses, apartment 21.
3: I'm actually on the Walnut address at Peggy Lane.
2: I copy 2548 Walnut.

0: District 1, code 12 on a 2735 in progress, and 1A at 3601 North Freeway Boulevard, the Target parking lot, same one to copy. By the charging station, there's a male and a female inside a white box truck. Appears to be related to a business. They're yelling. He saw the female hitting the male, and the caller believes that they're in a relationship. It's a pending 2735 in progress in 1A.
1: 371, I copy.
0: 371, check. Are there any District 1 units able to clear and start for the 2735?
1: Clear.
0: Check. And Charles 16, I copy your message as well. I'll search on that. And for the 2735 at Target in 1A, the subjects are female black 30s wearing a blue shirt, blue denim shorts, and male black 30s with dreads and a white t-shirt. The plate on the vehicle is 61461 Adam 4.
2: Motor 86, 1 Ripa, Tom North.

0: 6 on David 1, you got 3 units going 97 at that 4-5 angle that way.
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2: No ripples for any officer. Adam Nora, subject was 10 on way. And then can you put myself and bike 15 on a park check at 910 Ida Street, please?
3: Affirm. We'll just like 3 to start additional unit. You just have 5 a copy and it's 7 in progress on 5900 Stubblefield Way and 5C. There was a group of around 7 subjects who were possibly casing the neighborhood. They were walking back and forth on Stubblefield. They're wearing face masks and dressed in black clothing. So 97 in progress and 5C additional needed. Send back copy.
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2: 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It's 415, my lower 10 at only.
1: 10-4.

0: In Charles 16:13, the female called back said that she had missed the mail and that the mail was leaving in a vehicle towards Truxell. And the vehicle has the letters GLS on it. The female's still unseen walking towards the target entrance. It's not gone inside yet. She's wearing a white backpack.
1: Done.
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4: And he's leaving now.
0: It does appear so. The information we initially got was that she was hitting him, and now she's also mazed him. It's possible that GLS is related to a business called GLS Parcel and Shipping or General Logistics.

0: in 13 and 16, our original complainant did advise that the male was seen punching the female back at one point.
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0: I-14, can you clear Officer Zero Ripa with a 602 I report to follow?
1: Copy.
2: Five zero, David, the 952 Don Juan Drive.
3: District 1, code 12 on the 927 in progress, and 1A, San Juan to copy 2101 New Hampshire Way. So 927 male trying to get into the side gate of the complainant's 925. They kind of asked what he was doing, and he didn't respond. We're still trying to get more details. It's a pending 927 in progress in 1A.
4: Charles 28, can you send CSI to me?
3: Affirm.
4: So when I copy the 927.
5: And 28, we'll be at the 1380 response, not out in the county.
3: One Charles 28, check.
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0: Are there any District 1 units able to clear and start for the pending 927 and 1A?
1: 16's with me too.
0: Edward 11, negative copy.
2: You can send that pending 927 to me.
0: Check. In Charles 22, I'm going to start you on a cross. The same 1 and 2 to copy the cross on the 927 and 1A.
3: Okay.
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0: 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Plenty of South Christian Coloma Road at McGregor Drive, northbound, plate of 9, Mary Boy Edward, 557. Coming back to a 2024 Hyundai Sonata, 4-door, silver in color.
1: 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That plate's going to be on a Toyota, not a Hyundai.
0: 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Thank you.

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2: Southland Park, 35th Ave, 9 yellow, Lincoln William, 122 on a test line, no reback.
1: Check. On westbound 50, swerving in out of lanes, blowing black exhaust all over the roadway and passing on the shoulders of the freeway. Three of those exited onto Sunrise, unknown direction of travel from there.
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0: One river for me, none for 16. Adam Nora, I'm in back on the park check for myself and 16, too, please.
1: Copy. Is there a motor unit with traffic?
2: Four traps off.
1: Go ahead.
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5: Build. Wearing a blue shirt and khaki shorts. There's no weapons seen. No vehicles parked nearby that the subject might be related to. Currently pacing back and forth between the front door and the side gate. He was initially sleeping in the driveway and then got up and tried opening doors.
6: Number 11, just for clarification, is this our comps residence or somebody else's?
5: Our complainant lives in the area, has never seen the mail before, and he's on the front porch of the 925. We're not sure who lives there.

6-2, David 2, 6-7. David would initially came in as a 245. I changed to a 242, 5908 Stockton Boulevard. It was one ago. South on Stockton, there was a silver gray Charger, four-door, newer, unknown plate. Shot the callers in the arm with a paintball gun. Does have paint on his arm and feels a stinging sensation. No other injuries other than that. 6-3, standby copy.

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2: Units on the 13700. The caller's brother pushed the girlfriend and was not allowing her to move. Currently, the girlfriend and the caller are outside of the house. Brother and the younger sibling are inside of the house.
0: 10-4.

0: in Charles 16 and 13, our original complainant called back saying that the truck was still 906, but is leaving again. It was parked by Panera. It was last seen leaving the parking lot going towards Buffalo Wild Wings. It's me across the street from Target. He possibly went eastbound on North Freeway towards Northgate.
1: Charles 13.
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0: Clear expired in 2025 on a 23 Vertip. Chose to be out of Mountain House. And since we don't know if he's a suspect, I'll give you the beeper.

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0: 16 David 1, 18 David 1, 44 in progress on Dudley Boulevard. Unknown white male adult, mid-30s, white shirt and blue jeans, is on the property taking items, scrap metal, and vehicle parts. The subject is walking on 54th with more items and just two more tires.
1: Bike 14, good.
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1: Copy.
2: Tensor District 1, we have a 415 weapons pending in 1C, Sam 1 to copy, 834 Rancho Robo Way, unit number 110. The complainant's son's ex-girlfriend is causing a 415. She's holding a knife, threatening the complainant's son, and trying to slash his tires. There's no units available in 1 or 2. It's a pending 415 weapons in 1C.
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31 on 1. 2 Charles 31, I need to start you on, it was a 415 weapon, it's been changed to a 245 time element, 834 Rancho Robles Way, unit number 110. The complainant's son's ex-girlfriend was threatening the son with a knife. A caller just advised that she actually did attempt to stab the son, and the ex-girlfriend just walked out of the complex. She's a Sacred Grandison, female, black 20s, black leggings. She was holding their child as well, and she was still holding the knife wearing a black top.

0: Sam, we're just confirming that suspect left is still holding the child.
1: A-firm, and the knife.
2: District 1, 917A, depending on Watt Avenue.
1: District 1, we have a 952 pending in 1B, 2751 West River Drive, the Regatta Apartments, same one to copy. It was an open line from a cell phone indicating a crash detection. No one was responding to the phone. It's mapping within 3 meters, 952, possible 901 in 1B, the pending call.
0: Same one to copy.

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0: Reporting Florin on 8 Victor Lincoln Mary 840, and then that call that's back to me, you can do 1 Ripa, Adam Nora.
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2: Control 45, we're stable, but we'll take one more.
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1: Control 47, straight to 32nd and Franklin. Charles 63, starting at 927 in progress. Additional unit needed. Sam 6 to copy. 6810 Stockton Boulevard and 6C. Plate A 6780 Stockton, which is not valid, but it's mapping here within 9 meters. The vacant building, two subjects went into the complex, knocked on the door, and are now walking around under construction. They jumped the fence to get onto the property. Complainant is security calling in. We're still getting additional. 6810 Stockton Boulevard, additional unit needed.
4: Sam 6, I copy.
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5: Folsom and Olson at the Giant Box. To be right, Cardinal.
0: Doesn't come in.
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0: So I'm going 1 foot.
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3: Two Charles, 7-1. 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
4: Bike 16, you still show bikes on the park check.
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3: The subject with the bat is male, white, 30s, 5'8", thin build, wearing a backwards hat, blue shirt, and blue shorts. We're still getting further. It's a 415 weapons in 1A with District 7 on the cross.
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1: Check.
0: Are they doing anything with the bats or anything?
3: We'll try to clarify what's going on.
1: Charles 78, gonna cross you to start with 63 on that 927 in progress and 60.

Charles 7-1. We're still trying to clarify what happened before, but we're being advised now that both subjects are walking away from each other. The first subject who had the bat is packing his things in a shopping cart and walking away. The second subject, who's male, white, 40s, wearing a black shirt and blue shorts, is sitting down. That was the person who had the scissors. Again, we're still not sure exactly what happened with those weapons.

0: 40 David 2. 44 David, the Welch on Evelyn.
1: Anyone, go ahead.
2: Is our comp advising if anybody's injured, or is that subject just sitting down on his own?
1: We'll try to clarify that.

0: Copy that. As long as that subject's leaving, then I did with code 4-in-7-1 since they're from such a distance.
1: Check. 2-Charles-7-1 using code 4. We do have Edward 11 and Charles 22 available if you'd like me to start across on that.
2: He's on the 927. First subject, male, black, 20 to 25, 5'11", thin build, white cover over his face, black shirt, and uncolored pants. From a far distance, he flashed a big knife at the complainant. We're still trying to get further with a translator.
1: 11 and Charles 22 to start.
2: Plate is clear current on a 2019 BMW out of Sacramento.
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1: 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Please, we will detain on the 2735.

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0: Let's do Elder Crete and 65th on 5 King X-ray, sorry, 5 King Edward X-ray, 981 Honda, no read back.
1: Copy. Units on the 927 can plan to not seeing the subjects leave the area, unknown if still on the property or not.
2: One Charles 22, copy your 906 on that 415 weapons. I'll give you the beeper.
3: Yeah, we don't need the beeper.
2: District 1, code 12 on a 242 in progress and 1A at 2401 New Market Drive. Plans advising there's a large 242 at the park. Possibly about 4 subjects involved. The pending 242 in 1A.
4: Hold on, copy.

District 1, update on the 242. It looks like it was at the dog park. There were two females in a 415. The male counterparts joined it in and started a 242. But it looks like now everyone is gathering their things and preparing to leave. They're separated, calm, and currently driving off, so it's going to be a code 4.

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1: Shows city, but it's mapping weirdly.

0: Traffic through the Star Digital Unit 8 at 10:40 copy and I 41 Coral Gables Court and 5A. It was an open line. There was nobody coming to the line. The call taker heard people in the far distance. I couldn't make out what was said. It's mapping within 7 meters. It's history of 952 with his phone number, and we got voicemail callback. So 952 and 5A additional needed.
1: 7-4, if there's nothing additional to those prior 952, you can cancel it.
0: Copy, Charles, 5-3, code 4.

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0: Charles 5 Judah Star, additional unit needed, 740 copy on I-5 to 6878 North Sundown Drive in 5B with an open line mapping within 14 meters. The casual conversation, we were unable to call back with a 911 only phone. Right when the call was about to disconnect, the call taker thinks the male said, I almost died. 952 additional unit needed, 10-5 copy.
1: 10-4 copy, go ahead.

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0: The 242 at 2401 New Market Drive is back. One of the victims says that he got punched 4 times. He declined medically several times, but when told we weren't responding, he now wants an ambulance. So it'd be a pending 242 TA and 1A.

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3: W plate of 9, John Nora Charles 479. The driver was male, black 30s, glasses, hat with gray pants. Possibly smelled like alcohol, and he was the one driving. They were last seen headed westbound.

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0: The 49 David units are covered. 920-1011 Clinton Road. A caller found a 9-year-old child crying, said his parents left him.
1: What? 43rd Ave, 14th Street. 9 X-ray William King, 010 on a Jeep.
2: Northbound 44th Street from 47th Ave. It's going to be a white Ford, no plate. Out of it.
3: Confirm.
4: Punch the complainant. No injuries. Both are still 906.
3: Sam 6, I copy. And Sam 6, do we have air available for that 2735?
4: We'll check.

0: 16 David, 18 David, 917 Aon Avenue. It's behind the business, the green Chevy Suburban, license plate 9, Victor Ocean Mary, 320-327. It's occupied by a white male adult in his 70s, refusing to leave.
1: 15,
2: check. I had been violated with her in the past. There's a 415 and a line disconnected. 42-year-old HMA, 5'6", heavy build, blue shirt, blue pants. 3 kids in the residence.

0: and 27 and 22. Our victim requesting medical is Levi. He's 27 years old, male Hispanic, wearing a camo t-shirt, gray shorts, and black socks.
1: I 14, good.
2: Yeah, cleared out one rifle for each officer. Out of Nora.
1: Happy.
3: 135, Travis up.
1: 135, go ahead.
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1: Pass.
4: Well, we can be around to wherever you need us.
0: Charles 17, check.
4: Six, nine, David, one. Welfare.
5: 6-9, David, one,
4: I'm okay.
1: Copy. Charles 7-8 and Charles 6-7, string up proximity for a 242 in progress with injuries. Is that pending 242 on Pantano Drive in 6C? Plans now requesting medical. Sister's boyfriend is male black 30s, gray shirt, gray pants, no weapons involved.
0: 17-8,
1: we're going to go for 1 Charles 16, traffic from 1 Charles 13. Charles 6-3, going to stray on a 245 in progress with injury, 3904 Washington Avenue and 6A. Male subject was pushed out of a moving vehicle. It's a brown SUV. Subject's in the middle of the street, not moving. Very bad phone connection with the complainant. Says victim is breathing heavily, is awake. Vehicle sped off after pushing the male out of the vehicle. Unknown direction of travel. Victim's not able to move and is bleeding from the mouth. 067, string up proximity for a 242 in progress with injuries. It was that pending 242 on Pantano Drive in

0: 63 Gunna Street on a 245 in progress with injury, 3904 Washington Avenue and 6A. Male subject was pushed out of a moving vehicle. It's a brown SUV. Subject's in the middle of the street, not moving. Very bad phone connection with the complainant. Says victim is breathing heavily, is awake. Vehicle sped off after pushing the male out of the vehicle. Unknown direction of travel. Victim's not able to move and is bleeding from the mouth.
1: Code 12 being 945 at 6821 24th Street at the Capital Transition Care. Fire is requesting us for a 75-year-old female who's saying staff 242'd her and took her belongings. Fire is going to be en route, standing in 4B with no units available. Sanford, copy.
2: 45, we're going to clear in a second for that.
3: 4, copy.
0: Unknown. It looks like the ex-boyfriend exited the vehicle on the 2735 on 14th Avenue near Christian Brothers. Okay, copy. Thank you.
4: Control 13, Control 16, now have positively identified suspect.
2: Check.
3: Victor 65, we're 906 on that call off Washington, Starfire 3.
5: Hi, officer.
0: Victor 69, check.

0: And Victor 6-5, subject's breathing, and he's alert. He's got some blood, we're trying to figure it out.
1: Yeah, right.
2: Copy. Murray 6, you clear this stop out with one Ripa, Tom Nora, and then show me, same 925 assisting, CHP on the truck. So.
3: Charles 6-4, can you touch ID?
1: Charles 6-4, go ahead.
4: Charles 549-7762, we don't need a readback.

0: Charles 55, do you want to show us on call 897 that subject is at Bruce Hill and Wyndham now?
1: And Florin, female saying that she's trying to get in her car and there was a male in her face. They were mapping on the east side of the parking lot.

0: 160 David 168 David 1 update RP advising they were doing custody exchange of their daughter and he grabbed her by the wrist, negative medical, and he's GOA.
1: Victor 69 is there a named person on that DV thing for the male half?
2: The male half on the DV is George Twigamala.
1: Okay, we have George.
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0: RT 22, go ahead.
3: Franklin the foreman, California plate, 8 Charles, X-ray Zebra 666, Gray Kia.

0: The 45 damage health happy cover for the 9 damage of the 920 on Clinton.
1: Baseball hat, flannel sweater. Placed the order at the location, is now refusing to pay and refusing to leave.
2: In a green Hyundai sedan.
3: Pain to the lower half of body.
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0: Fruit Ridge and 24th Street, 7 yellow, 04361 on a GMC.
2: Seven, eight, can we short fire, please?
1: 7-8, you from? William, if I see the Clinton's grandchild's brother broke into the residence through a window and is threatening to kill the complainant, refusing to leave, possibly on 928. Phelan Taylor, male, black, 24, 6-foot, medium build, black tank top, black pants, no weapon seen, but known to carry guns. 459 in progress in 5C, Jeff, I copy.
3: Sam, 459, Jeff. Stop.
1: Under D4, go ahead.
0: 24th, Hogan, 8 King, Robert, Charles, 982, no read back.
1: That's 44 David, 40 David 2, that 14 family on Anadome. Forty-eight David units are covered, and I-41 AM Fulton at the target.
4: Linda Boulevard. Initially it was a 911 open line. We've gotten a few callers advising of a 3-vehicle 901. One person is requesting medical aid. It was a female who collapsed, but she's awake. It's a red Dodge Caravan with Oregon plates and a white Honda Odyssey versus a white sedan. It's a 901A and at Ford Road in Reland and 2B.

0: this work. You have to do that. 5753 64th Street.
1: 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A copy.
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3: 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Can you hold my call for me? I'm going to call.
1: Go ahead.
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0: 2:45 to Star Sound. I have a copy of 91 Raisin Priority at the AMPM at 13914 Florin Road in 4B. There was a male driving a minivan, had a 6 to 7 year old sitting in his lap, and appeared to have the juvenile driving while he worked the pedals, and he also had another juvenile in the back seat with no car seat, a gray Dodge Caravan, 9 Zebra Yellow Mary, 017. The driver's male, Hispanic, 40s, bald, gray or dirty, tank top, black shorts, and he's currently getting gas up at 95. 91 Raisin Priority and 4B, San 5 copy.
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4: Ranger 6-4, sure, what's up with Mike then?
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0: William 33, sorry, I think we're actually at K King Street.

District 4, 242 just occurred pending at the residence in 1530 Howe Avenue. RP was security, saying there's a 922 white male following him. They were in a 415. It sounded like the male hit the RP and the line disconnected.

0: 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CHP is requesting PD for jurisdiction. Vehicles are blocking. They are requesting fire for a minor injury, pending 901A.
1: Sam, you got a copy. They're going to have to advise. We're kind of all tied up right now.
0: I copy completely. What was your 925?
2: Sorry about that. 24th and Hogan.

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1: CSO 10 and 6B, CHP just called advising the 901 is going to be ours. They're on scene.

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1: Can we call the comp on this, 2735, and have her meet us at the front?
0: Copy.
1: Do you want to still call them?
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0: Charles 41 here. Plate return to clear expired as of 2025 on the 04 Honda out of Sacramento.
1: Danville, gray shirt, light blue jeans, being aggressive with employees, left through the emergency door, stole unknown amount of items, and had her bag filled from unboxing items in the store. Got aggressive with the manager, took off about 5 ago, unknown direction to travel on foot. They're trying to check the cameras now to see if they can determine which way she went.

0: つ目です、美子さん。Okay, sunrise in San Fernando. California 9, Robert Tom Zebra, 220. On the white field, hello.
1: Hi, Happy.
0: Do I have a car stop?
1: DUI-5, go ahead.
0: Chris Anthony, East of Americanos. 7 David Adam Boy, 1947, Red Toyota Camry with 1.
1: I got me. 7-8, your plate of 9 Robert Tom Zebra 220 is coming back. 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
2: Okay, I got it. Thank you.

0: And DUI-5, your plate is 7, David Adam, boy, 194. Find that clear, expired, 38 of 24, 204, Toyota, out of Rancho Cordova. Five four David 12, the 44 Zinfandel Drive.
1: Two residents in 1530 Howe. Security was trying to walk away from a 922 male that was following him and 242'd him. Subject was a white male, 30, in a Nike shirt.
2: RT22, go ahead.
3: Franklin, Stockton, California plate, 9 Lincoln, John X-Ray, 415, gray Dodge.
1: Kern on Ballard Drive. RP is now at home, 3748 Wingate. Saying 10 ago, he was walking by that address on Ballard. When a subject accused him of selling drugs on the block, yelled at him, and then brandished a handgun that he pulled out of his waistband, RP pulled a knife on the subject with the gun and then walked away. Subject was a white male, 58 years old, 6 foot thin build, unknown clothing.
4: Your current 2004 Dodge out of Sacramento.
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0: 12 David 1, 15 David 2, 417A in progress on Ramsey Drive. The neighbor two houses down is waving a knife towards the caller's parents.
1: RG 22-1, detain, we're okay.

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2: I'm being told by DOCO security that there might be some type of 273-5 or 415 DV in front of Tom's watch bar. Do we have any bike units or patrol officers available?
1: We'll make up a call to get units out there.
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3: Real time 9, I have them on camera. It doesn't look like any active, like 242, just security standing by with a female south side of Tom's Wash Bar.
1: Copy.

0: 16 David 17 David 459 Silent on Lone Tree Road.
1: And Arena 1, I'm sending a few of our traffic officers to go separate the parties.
2: 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Did you need Charles, or do you want to continue?

0: 17 demons. Something's lasting southbound. And then made a westbound turn towards the asteroid. Can't believe me. Units to be falling the fog over there.
1: Copy.
0: Sensing aggression. Eastbound turn.
2: Eastbound.
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0: Going to be at Coloma and Bonita, California 9, Robert Frank Frank, 454, on the black charger, all of us.
1: 10-4.
2: Three boy 890. Second is 9 Tom Lincoln George 613. 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
6: 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Black male child, brown eye, black hair, wearing a red shirt, blue jeans, red shoes, left on foot, unknown DOT.
1: Copy.
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2: It's somewhere in the complex. 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
0: Hey, you could do a field show up in a couple minutes.
1: Abram.
2: Oh,
0: alright, just give me a minute. We're like

0: 2 Charles 31, Control 1. Do you need anything to get William Muniz at the 14 DB?
1: Could you say that one more time? I'm sorry.
0: Did you need any William Muniz at the call you're on?
1: I'm trying to figure out what's going on. We'll advise
0: you. Copy.
1: Actually, yeah, I heard it happened at Tom's watch bar, apparently.
0: Copy.
2: He's going to be sent by the neighbor's apartment 19.

0: District 2, code 12-952 and 2B3322 Rio Linda Boulevard. Same to the copy. The complainant doesn't know what happened. Says the roommate is laying on the floor and bleeding. So there was lots of commotion earlier, so we transferred the caller to fire. The complainant heard lots of shouting, and the roommate is now unresponsive, blood coming from the nose. I hear people yelling in the background. It's a pending 952 and 2B.
1: Sent to cross and units code, please.
0: Check.
1: Okay, you can clear me and show me about that. 952 and 2B.
0: Check. And Charles 27, I copy you, or 909 as well. I'll start you that way. Units to respond, code 3. Charles 28, check. Copy and route code 3.
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3: Copy. It's Ichabod, Ida, Charles, Henry, Adam, Boy, Ocean, David.
2: Yeah, we'll get right back out there.

0: the watch commander to copy. District 4, been in 415 on Howe Avenue at the Outback Steakhouse, subject with a possible mental health component. Looks like he's chasing customers around in the parking lot, walking up to them aggressively, causing them to run away and following them to their vehicles.
1: Three, two, seven, copy.
0: I'm so sorry. The subject is going to be a WMA 4559, heavy build, black baseball hat, green shirt, black shorts, black shoes, and a black backpack.
2: I'm still right behind, and we're coming down south from Yolinda right now.
3: Twenty-eight snoring respirations, but is somewhat awake and conscious.
4: Somewhat awake and conscious. What was the first part?
3: Snoring respirations. Eyes are kind of rolling his head. Looks like possibly post-sictal from a seizure.
4: Check.
1: Twenty-eight from Sam 2. Is this 945?
5: Yeah, 28 is looking like that way.
6: Pacific 7-1, logging on for UOP 32.
7: One check.
2: To engine 17906.
4: Charles 22 check.
1: 27
4: Charles 27 check.
2: Medic 20 is also 906.
8: Did anybody put out an update for the

0: Jolene DeWilliam units.
1: Negative. Charles 31 is going to hang out for a few more minutes till mail half leaves.
0: Copy. William 32 and William 35, you can code 4.
1: And can you put me back on the event? Thank you.
0: Check.
2: Paper.
3: Copy that. 4.

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1: 3CSO10, go ahead.
0: Just going to be complaint of pain out here in a small abrasion, and no one's getting transported.
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0: I'm on Trinity River, California. 8, Edward, Edward Boy, 498. On a great challenger.
1: Confirm. 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

0: Tabii, Thanos daha sıkılamayan bir ego.
1: Simple.
2: Second-hand info to our caller. They got info from another friend saying they saw the caller's girlfriend in a vehicle being held against her will by two BMAs. No further description. Caller wasn't able to give any further details on how she was being held against her will, only that she gave the other friend a look. Unknown weapons. Caller's 924 to the location.
0: 67, I copy.
2: Simple.
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0: to dial 47 as star Sanford to copy a 911 with injuries at 6240 Freeport Boulevard and 4C. The two vehicle 901, both parties are 906. One of the vehicles ran into a tree and the driver's holding their stomach. Nobody's trapped or pinned, no significant bleeding. It's a 911 with injuries and 4C, Sanford to copy.
1: Sanford copy.

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1: 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Go ahead.
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0: Yeah.
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0: Edward 6-7 in Charleston-8. It looks like we're landline with the caller now, getting further, and it's in the county. Code 4 will advise SSC.
1: Go ahead.
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70, David. It's clear, current. It's 13 Mercedes. It's got a release out of Portland, Oregon.

73 David, 74 David. Search for a 242 just occurred at RC Food Market. 2847 Bradshaw. It's for a transient subject at 242 the RP. And he's currently approaching the RP. RP saying, get away from me. 30-year-old white male, 5'10", medium build, gray shirt, tan pants. No weapons.

0: 6 9 David 2. We'll be searching interiors of the residence.
1: Back to your car.
2: 2 meters was an automated message saying that the owner of the iPhone was in a 901. Got no answer. I'll call back. 95215.

0: 6-1-2-2. We'll be searching tiers of the residents.
1: Okay, your card.
2: Meters was an automated message saying that the owner of the iPhone was in a 901. Got no answer. I'll call back. 952 and 5C.
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2: Can we get a description of our RP so we know who we're looking for?

0: 16-1 with units at cover 927 on 34th Street. The caller noticed that the back door to the location has been tampered with. There's a light on inside. The location is supposed to be vacant. Go ahead.
1: I contacted the comp. They advised their phone was on top of their car when they went through a car wash. No 911.
2: Sound 5, I copy that update. Thank you.

0: District 6242, Sugar Pine and Sandy Lane.
1: Boy, the theater checks clear. We're going to check the backyard now.
2: Two Trousway 5 in, one Trousway 3 to assist for 972-8001 Bruce Bell Road and 5C at the service, the hospital. There's a juvenile that ran from CPS about 10 ago. They were last seen southbound sheriff. They have history of self-harm and have injuries on their body. The female, 17, wearing a black sweatshirt and a black Hello Kitty pants. 972 and 5C,
0: 10-5, copy. 10-5, copy that. Do we have air available to assist?
2: We could check for outside air. Air 1 is down.
1: Mike 17, can you put me on Mike 16 also?
3: Mike 17, check.
2: Negative air. 10-5,
1: copy.
2: 2047-0-Sanford, copy at 952 at 772 Broadway and 4A was an open line. The call taker heard a female talking to somebody saying they're tired of being harassed. They didn't come to the line. Mapping within 6 meters, no history. We got on callback, a female answered and said yes, but didn't answer any questions and disconnected. 952-4A.
4: Five, you can chosen route circle.

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0: 49 Day Watch already presents the 23-6 report on Fair Oaks Boulevard.
1: So it's California temporary, but it looks like a normal place. Pete, Tom, John, Yellow.
2: No.
0: For the last three?
3: 629.
1: There's no injuries.
0: An emergency and told the call taker to hold on and then said somebody, she was telling somebody that she doesn't want any drama. It sounded like a male was yelling back at her and we disconnected again.
1: Sam Park, copy.

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1: David, you were breaking up. Can you send in the plate?

0: 90, this is 7 data. We have a bad connection. I'm going to put in the call. I don't have the plate.
1: Weapons 1C.
2: Ninety-three. We're close to him. We'll start moving that way.
0: Copy. The units on the 972. Just for info, we have a 981 pending on Stockton and Mac in 5C. Those from CHP, they said there was a subject walking on the median on the way of vehicles. They only had a female wearing all black clothing, possibly related to that 972.

0: Charles 12, I'm en route to that as well.
1: Charles 12, check. Units on the weapons call. The female is Sarah Granderson, female black 31, 5'8", heavy. She's pregnant, wearing a black halter top, black leggings, armed with a kitchen knife.
2: Sam 1 to be on her.
1: Sam 1, I'll check.
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1: Copy.

Nudes on the weapons skull. 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And Tamlin, DHP is checking for their

0: Charles 12. This is the one we just cleared, and it looks like there's a decent 245 want on this female.
1: Charles 12, check.
2: Say one, do we have any canine?
1: I'll look.
3: I'll look off of the sun.
1: 29.
3: The Eastern Garden, northbound, California 7, Tom Boy, X-ray, 021. It's a compact Toyota with unknown numbers.
1: Over. Sam, did you want me to check with outside agencies for canines?

0: Charles XII, last time the knife was described as like a kitchen knife, probably a steak knife with a black handle.
1: Charles XII, check. Sam 1, CHV is asking their sergeant for approval for cannon. Sergeant's exercise.
2: Sam 1, are you copy?
1: Citrus Heights is checking with their sergeant for canine.

0: 32 Sam, lost sight of him, but last time I saw him, he was near 1400 and 1420 Howe Avenue.
1: Charles Falchuk. David 1 to cover 16 David on the 927. 14 David, setting for a 920 on Worthington. It'll be a 10-year-old that appears to possibly have Down syndrome. Ring the caller's doorbell and saying he doesn't want to go home and his parents are mean to him. Break. Subject is a possible AMC. 10 years old, medium size, orange backpack, red shirt, black pants, and red shoes. The child will be waiting on the caller's couch for units.

0: Falcon 30, go ahead.
1: We just lifted off of a call en route to your MP down on Ichabod. Looking for any kind of details and last time seeing direction of travel, if at all.
0: Child's missing from 8641 Ichabod Court. That's going to be phonetically Ida, Charles, Henry, Adam, Boy, Ocean, David. Time lapse was about 1 hour ago, last seen at this point. Is there a unit that wants to give a updated description?

0: Six on duty, too. Yeah, he was last seen wearing red shirt, blue jeans, red shoes.
1: Popular copy is 10-year-old male, red shirt, blue jeans, red shoes, current on foot. And do we have a direction of travel or possible destination?
2: He's going to be on a bike, and I'm getting you a direction of travel right now.
1: Your copy, 5 minutes out.
0: Friends, you need to be a friend.
1: Good.
0: 10855 Olson, 9 Charles, Nora David, 701. Looks like Chrysler G70. Right, go.

0: 10 units on the weapons while the female was walking towards the back entrance of the complex.
1: Can you clarify if that's the one off of Binghamton?

0: Fuzzier David, Karina Plate 9, Charles Nora David 701. It's going back to a Genesis 2021 out of Rancho Cordova.
1: Yeah, from Mr. Tom.
0: Copy, and that's shown suspended.
1: I got me.
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0: And Sam 1 Citrus Heights K9 is also en route now.
1: Steve, you can come to the other side. He's over here.
2: See you today with an update.
0: Good.
2: We have video of the MP heading south on Hardister at approximately 7:37 p.m.
0: Copy. One fire is 906. We're requesting PD for 905. Looks like one of the vehicles is blocking. Stafford, copy.
3: 7-4, copy.
4: Mike 15, can you give me one RIPA and show me 909, please?
0: Mike 15, check. Outside, the shore is bleeding from the face. Advising the complainant he was hit, needs medical. I don't know where the suspect is. 242 time element with injury, QB.
1: Seven team went to last two for a suspect.
0: Charles 17, we're asking for her 925.
5: Do you guys see her? I don't know what side of the street she was on. The north side?
1: She was north Irvine walking south out of the complex, and I didn't see her since I got to my car.
0: District 1917A, pending on Watt Avenue.
6: County Main, Falcon 3097, break 66 Avenue, company update, south on Hardister. Are you able to find out if the MP has a light on his bicycle?
4: Related to the park check, please. Mike 10 and 17 are with me.
1: Northwest part of the complex.
5: She's apparently back by the car, he's saying, and she has a stroller. It was a black tank top and I think black shorts.
1: Copy 12, if you know where that's at, you want to lead us in?
3: Yeah, see, I copy the update. You can still code on that.

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1: Copy. We're getting another call. Units on the weapons call, female walking around the back of the parking lot with a knife. Back towards the back entrance. No longer has a child with her.
0: She on the bike does not have a light, just reflectors. And just to update on the clothing, he had a gray sweatshirt on, and it looked like it was white shoes, and still remains wearing the blue jeans.
1: Copy.
2: Copy. Distress, we can code for that.
1: 5253, code 4.
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4: District 6 units, information only on 4 vehicles 505 in the area of 8670 Fruit Ridge Road and 6C. All vehicles left westbound on Fruit Ridge. The beige Ram 1500, a white BMW 3 Series, a white Ford Mustang GT, and a green Infiniti G35. Taxi clear 2052.

0: 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Go ahead.
1: Yeah, I was just letting Star know. I'm on that. 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
0: And I need to add your
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0: Copy. 92, Ed, your traffic was 10-1, 10-9. 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Jen.
3: Location. Are you able to check out, see if our nave made it out to the tailwind?
0: Copy. Star, we have a 245 at 2400 Del Paso Boulevard at the Shell. Victim was hit with a large metal pipe. We don't have a description for the suspect. I get that. We're on a translator call right now.
3: What are the numbers on Del Paso?
0: 2400.

0: units on the 245. Suspect is mailbox 55, unknown description. Again, we're with a translator.
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1: Lane 33, go ahead.
0: On L Street and 24th. I'll get you the plane in a second.
1: Copy.
2: Lane 30, 337, X-ray out of Palm, 497.
1: Wearing a black shirt, black pants. He has a rod in both of his hands. Last seen on foot on Del Paso. I'm trying to get a direction of travel. Lane 33, your plate is clear. X-ray 41826 on a 2009 Pontiac with a release out of Sacramento. Go ahead.
3: I heard you guys were working an MP that was coming towards us. Could you give me that description? We'll start checking our cameras and launch our drone.
1: Affirm. He was last seen on Hardister Drive, southbound, heading towards Calvine Road about 1 hour ago. 10-year-old black male child wearing a gray sweater or sweatshirt, blue jeans, white shoes on a bicycle. Last seen Hardister approaching Calvine about 1 hour ago.
3: Copy. And any further on that bike?
1: Just that it had no lights on it, just reflectors.
3: Copy. We'll start checking, and we'll monitor if we find anything. I'll let you guys know.
1: Copy. Thank you.

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1: Mike 17, check.
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1: We're good out here. Thank you.
0: The listening units can advise.
2: Yes, we don't ever really get direction of travel, just the description that was provided by KMA and across the street, possibly southbound.
1: Sir, copy. We checked for a little bit and didn't see anything that really matched UTL.
0: Two Charles 55, this is George, San Pedro copy. 6150A at 7427, Potero Circle 15B. There was a subject assaulted. They didn't have a description, and they also said there was somebody in their backyard with a gun. We have a lot of history with this phone number for this cop being a chronic caller. They began to ramble and didn't make any sense. 6150A and 5B, San Pedro copy.
1: San 5, I copy.

0: just start on a cross, Sanford to copy us. 245 time element at 5794 28th Street and 4B. The color is not being within 6 meters. They didn't give a 925 and said that they were shot at. Not answering questions. 245 time element with injuries and 4B. Sanford copy.
1: Sanford.
2: Jeff, I have a copy cross.
3: I got an updated suspect description.
0: Do you want to go ahead?
3: Go back, 30 to 40s, wearing a black t-shirt that says North Face on in white on the front, as well as black pants.
0: Copy.
1: Pretty David, Channel 1, Beagle.
0: Pretty David, go ahead.

0: Units on the 245, the truck was last seen eastbound towards Franklin. No suspect description. 41, I copy you out.
1: 10-4, copy. Can Real Time help with the cameras? One.
0: 1-10-1, check. Pickup is possibly a male Hispanic adult. Possibly 3 minutes now.
1: 61-1.
0: Copy. 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
2: Thank you. 5-8 on them clothing. Hold on the iPhone, try to stab the caller. She is GOA on foot, unknown DOT.
3: Hey, can you show me the subject stop? 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
0: Ether.
2: Howe. Looks like nearest crosses Cadillac.
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0: Okay.
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2: No clothing description.
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2: District 4952, pending on Forbes Boulevard. It's an open line with a verbal 415.
7: Storm police say that they're familiar with the suspect and he hangs out on the, by the apartments on the south side, sorry, the west side behind the Little Caesars. If any units were still checking the area.

0: information district 5925, depending on data. Unknown male. It keeps abruptly banging on the caller's door.
1: And 28, medic 20 will be transferring our victim to UC Davis.
2: 28, Chuck.

0: What is it, David? Three on board. We'll take one more. I've got one to change.
1: Copy. Is our unit available that can assist 48 David at 4661 Watt Avenue?
0: Sheriff Main from Elk Grove Real Time Pulse.
1: Go ahead.
0: Is there a contact for anyone? I might have a possible match on traffic camera. It's a little blurry, but kind of matches.

0: Is there a unit that we can call point of contact for Elk Grove real time?
1: Three, two, ten. I can cover.
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0: Copy. We'll have someone give you a call.
2: 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Just need to send them a photo and if they can confirm or deny if this might be our MP, or your guys' MP.

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0: This is the one ending in 074, Tesh.
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0: Baby's been located alone. Can we relay that to the father, please? See if he can facilitate transport.
1: Yeah.
2: Joseph, do we copy? Yeah, we'll work on that.
1: Control copies.

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1: Ranger 64, go ahead.
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0: District 6, 415, pending on 47th Street.
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0: What were the crosses?
1: J. John and 8.

0: 167 miles, sir.
1: Three seven seven, copy. Thank you.
2: 176, all six.
3: Ranger 6-4, transport complete. Ending mileage is 0.3.

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1: Yes, ma'am.
0: Per SAC PD and Citrus Heights, no recent MP reports have been taken.
1: Okay, thanks for checking.

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1: Charles 2-4, go ahead.
0: Have we started a Sector 6 unit to UCD, see if they can try to contact the victim for a statement?
1: Negative, but we will.
0: Copy that, thank you.
2: Hey, King and Ace with one, 17's with me.

0: of Falcon 30 looks like. He was at a nearby IHOP in general vicinity. I'm not sure what the address is yet.
1: I'm sorry, we have back. Do you have the address?

0: Chiefs David with an update.
1: Go ahead.
0: So MP's aunt just arrived on scene and said he has ran away before, and last time he was found at an IHOP nearby.
1: Copy.
2: This is down to the unit to go by a nearby IHOP. It's

0: 30. It looks like it's going to be 9170 East Stockton Boulevard in Elk Grove. It's a 2.1 miles away from us.
1: Fox 3, cut. 8-3, David 1. Roger, check that.
2: Copy.
0: 6-3, Sam. Also, see if we got anybody checking the nearby school here. He might be out there as well.
2: Main copies.
3: Do you have traffic?
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2: Copy.

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1: Go ahead.
0: The IHOP info is at approach there. It's just passed on our way.
2: 6-7, it's from the path. To the ant, where they found him when he last took off.
0: Okay. I'll check it for you.
1: 10-4.

just before broadcast cancellation of a 952 mapping, 7232 Swally River Way. The hang up 32 meters. It's a 911 only. No history. That's to be clear. 2134.

0: issues. Sam, the main, do we have RKCAPs or are they not using?
1: I believe they're all end of watch.

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0: 5-0 David, 5-8 David, 23-152 on Lemoyer International. Eastbound International, black Chevy, partial plate, 7, Adam, Tom, Frank, hit a curb multiple times. Appears to be leaking, I know, fluid, last seen southbound somewhere.
1: Can you just confirm the plate ending in 049, what kind of vehicle that is? Sure, copies. Thank you.

0: District 1952, pending on Bainbridge.
1: Of Henry 3-2.
0: Good.
1: Hi, optics clear. And the employees hadn't seen him. Same thing for Raising Cane's, which is next door. And in and out next door, that is closed for construction.
0: Copy.
2: We southbound from Moyer, approaching Peter M. Ewing. It's going to be a truck. I'll get the plate in a second. It's got a U-Haul trailer, Florida plate, George Yord David, 004.
3: Caller sounded 922 advising she needed to get home. While asking questions, there was a male in the background that started to yell about her drinking. Also yelled at her to get into the vehicle. The female never came back to the phone and disconnected. 952 and 3M, Sam 3, copy.
4: Sam 3,
5: copy.
4: Else, all right, yeah, please let us know.
0: Copy, thank you. William 33, go ahead.
6: High Street and 14. On a Chevy truck, I'll get you the plate in a second, it's subservient.
0: Copy. Officer, I'm thinking you grab me for a traffic stop. Affirm, go ahead. The 7 came to the door asking for help and hasn't said where their parents are. Child went back into the dispatch location. The caller is now hearing loud noises and screaming. Break. Not sure if the screaming is if someone's in danger or kids playing around. William 33, go ahead.
6: 8 Edward 93062.
0: Copy.
7: Officer 3, the plate is going to be 9 Sam Queen X-ray 615.
0: Copy. To William 33, your plate is clear current for a 2005 GMC out of Sacramento. Office 73, your plate is clear current for a 2025 Ford out of Napa.
8: Mike 15, was that 952 on K, King, and 8?
0: 8 affirm.
8: I'm currently over here on a subject stop, and I am not seeing anybody matching that description or on the cell phone, male or female. So the units out here can go for.
0: Mike 14, Alpha 34, and Alpha 35, you can code 4. Male saying that his son, 23, has Down syndrome, pairs 13 of 14, left the location about 30 ago. Break. The caller lives at 7290 Dutch Flat Drive.
9: We got it. What's the caller's name on that?
0: The caller's name is going to be Chris Ailman.
9: Yeah, but that sounds like that. If you just want to update him on our address over here and see if you can come pick him up.
0: Copy.

0: Venus on the 920. The caller's walking to that court now.
1: That's fantastic. Thank you.
0: Like 15 or 17, 981.
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0: Alpha 34, 35, and 36 to start for a 415 weapons call, 1308 28th Street, Breezy Boy. There's a patient who grabbed a knife from the kitchen, was threatening people with it. He's outside now. Our caller no longer sees the knife, unknown if he still has it on him or not. Working on a description now. 415 weapons call, Breezy Boy.
1: Hey, Robert.
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1: Yellow, 036, Chicago Hotel.
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0: The Auburn Boulevard and Watt Avenue. To be 5 Tom Paul Zebra 257 on a black Dodge with, looks like 3 blue lights.
1: I don't know if he's still on scene in the area. There's an employee checking. Chrysler out at Mather.

0: 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This is abandoned, nothing heard. We tried to call back and got voicemail. Deputy clear, 2152.
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0: Information District 6211 just occurred to the Taqueria off Stockton Boulevard. Employee said the store was just robbed at gunpoint. Getting further.
1: 6-6-7, my copy.
2: Thank you, sorry, address.
0: Going to be 7454 Stockton Boulevard off Stockton and Meter Avenue. Subject's going to be a black male, in the 30s, took off on foot, armed with a rifle, took some of the jewelry from some of the employees. Last seen on foot towards the trailer park.
2: Truck off, you almost there, we're looking.
0: 10-4.

subjects on the 211 just occurred updated description. Black male adult, 20s to 30s, 5'8", thin build. Had a black face cover on, neck mask that was pulled over his mouth. Black hoodie, black pants. It was just a solo individual left on foot towards the trailer park.

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1: Copy. I'll start you. Is there someone on address?
0: And 7C, you can put for the beeper for now.
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1: Check.
4: Alpha 34, I'm 906. I'm not seeing anybody matching the description in the alley. Do you have a better 925 from our comm?
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0: 54 David 12, straight into the vehicle versus pedestrian, Coloma and Folsom.
1: Pleasure, you sir.
2: Yep.
3: 10-4 David 12. Just for clarification, there's a unit out with them. Do they need this code?
4: Let me get you at meter and citrus.
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0: 68 out of this update.
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0: It's going to be a good 211 at gunpoint. Suspect's going to be a BMA, a dark navy hoodie, black sweatpants, white and black Nike shoes, and it looks like he has a short rifle.
2: Is there air available?
1: Air one's not on, but I can check out for there.
0: Approximate height is 5'11". Weight is going to be 200 pounds.
1: Copy.

0: 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Do you need additional or are you stable?
1: Two four, we'll be in route.
2: 2-5 in traffic.
0: Check.
3: And 2-1, we'll be good with them too for now.
4: The tracks. The train is going westbound, so I'm walking back east to look for the person.

0: enforcement 5. Do we already have a fire in route code 3 for this?
1: Negative, sir.
2: And 68 Adam, do you understand that you went westbound on meter?
3: Copy westbound on meter.
0: And did you check onto the train already? Did you check under the train already?
4: No, the train driver saying that he was sitting on the edge of the track, and when he went past, he heard a sound. He may have sideswiped the person, so we're looking on the north edge of the track from the train back to Mills.
3: Yeah. On meter.
0: For the inbound train.
1: 75981.
3: We're good, thank you.

0: Perfect. Good. Or if you have any cameras, we can check if it was a person or possibly object that took the train.
1: Roger, David. I have another transit over here saying that he saw the guy hit, got up, walked northbound across Folsom Boulevard.
0: Copy. Tim, copy, thanks.
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0: Aimwell and North Van with 9, actually, Ida Boy 154.
2: Six for Austin says we're clearing the building. No beeper.
3: Check.

0: Enforcement 5, I don't have any blood on the tracks east or west of Belt Park, so possibly he did not hit the person.
1: Main copy. RT 73 from Enforcement 5.

0: they still working on video, or do you guys have it already?
1: Yeah, I don't know if we have it yet. I think they're working on it still.
0: Our caller is unable to locate her elderly husband diagnosed with epilepsy and has acute Alzheimer's. 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
3: Taxi officer, greeting, code 4.
5: Is there any chance this guy could be homeless? 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
6: Per victim, he says not homeless. He looks clean cut.
5: Any facial hair?
6: Victim couldn't tell because he was wearing a ski mask.
5: Copy that.
3: 6-7 Adam. Good. There's a white van that just turned eastbound on Mater towards Stockton that had a, what appeared to be a BMA wearing a black hoodie and a black mask if someone wants to try to make contact with us.
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7: 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We're southbound Stockton from Meter.
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0: Have a time.
1: Go ahead.
0: Who was my person that had a witness?
2: David. It's going to be unrelated. No male driver, female driver. Doesn't match description.
3: Copy.
4: East of the train. He's sleeping toward, against the houses. He said that he heard the guy get hit and looked over and the guy got up and took off running north across Folsom Boulevard.
0: Let me see if we can get a description, please.
4: Yeah, for
2: he's not over here, or they're not over here at the Pizza Hut.

0: 7-3, David. Just for info, north side of Folsom is checking clear, and multiple subjects that were outside did not see anybody go running from the train or anybody that seemed to be in distress or hurt.
1: Thank you.

90 David 1 with a unit to cover. Assist with fire on Wallerka. And follow through fire. They're 97 for 35-year-old male that was down. Requesting SSO respond from cooperative subject. Break. Unknown if the patient of a bystander is being uncooperative. The requesting units, no code, they are stable.

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1: Yeah.
0: Good.
2: I think Air's stuck in six, but if we have another one, we'll just have somebody do a flyover, make sure nobody's down somewhere we're not looking.
3: The test train traffic matches suspect descriptors. We're UTL, we're going to clear and switch to channel 4.

0: we just have them do a flyover, make sure nobody's down where we're not looking.
1: Copy, we'll check.
2: Star, we're on our way. Where do you need us?
1: Our star is going to be 10445 Folsom Boulevard. Train versus pedestrian. There was one witness that saw the subject run northbound, crossing Folsom.
3: Five, four. Looks like there's a large crowd in the park. Some kind of vigil. No 505.
2: Stand five, copy, thanks.
1: Tono 7, Infinity, out of Sacramento.

0: 92 David, we're getting a code 4 for fire.
1: Sixer Sandra, unit on this missing person. If you've gone to a certain cat grid area, please mark it so we know what's been seen.
2: Get us on the 211, we can break down the perimeter.
0: Copy. So 63 Sam, make copies. If you're on the 920C, make sure you're marking your grid points for the search grids.
1: Hey, before you guys break down, if you can make some quick canine announcements for me, that'd be great.
0: I got 245 in progress. It's going to be the Charles. My mom showed up to the location with a group of subjects with a knife, the tires, and with the knife of the collar, also charged with the collar with it. Copy. She's going to be a BFA 3153, thin, wearing all black.

0: Charles 5-2, clear.
1: Okay. Okay, go ahead.
2: Mike 10, I'll take one RIPA. I'll be clear out of yellow. And then for the park check that we were on, can you clear that out of NORAD completed?
1: Abram.

0: For that, for 15 weapons for the Arcedar, should be four other females with her. Some armed with pepper spray and some with knives.
1: Up 16, go ahead.
2: Be in front of 501 Wilson. Black Ford missing. I'll get you clear in a second.
1: I'm just on IR, so if I see something, I'll let you know.
0: I'm 16, Adam 12948 on Alcorn Boulevard.
1: Copy.
0: Okay, go ahead.
3: Can you show all of the bikes? B0 Old Sacramento setting up the TMP.
0: There's a game plan made up. Do you want me just to put you on that?
3: Yeah, that's perfect. Thank you.

0: Sorry, we did a couple passes, UTL. We're going to clear. Be safe.
1: Thank you, sir. Appreciate it.
0: Is there any time in a Mason Shark, can you please stand 10 meters, please?

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1: Pass.
0: Wilson Paloma, 7 Tom Edward Mary, 73 on the black car, Lexi Dev 1.
1: Can you deny the last three of that plate?
0: 25 out of 783.

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0: Oh yeah, everyone's GOA. If anyone else is coming, they can go for.
1: What are you, David? Can you copy the plate?
2: Wait.
1: California 9, Nora, Adam, Robert, 591. It's on a red Nissan.
2: Tell her.

0: 1 Alpha 27 to start, 1 Charles 25, I'm sorry, for reports for 921 in progress at 1100 Del Paso Boulevard in 2C. Info is from RT at the park and ride, 10 to go. Anonymous caller advised that there was a male white adult on a bike chasing vehicles and broke the window on a large pickup truck in the parking lot. 921 in progress in 2C.
1: Attempted to be aware from that.
0: Negative on it right now.
2: Count 15.
0: 1 of 15, go ahead.
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0: 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It's a white Honda Civic, the two.
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Unitan 2735. Her combat writes that she will call back when she is ready for a report. Cop now saying that she is coming back to the 925, arriving in a white Chevy Bolt.

0: point.
1: Bravo, team, go ahead.
0: Nine, David, Nora. Yes, well, please hold up. Yep. Top 15 hour, we got a secondary plate in the car. Catch plate when you're ready.
1: Press.
0: Nine, David, Nora, Frank, 395. No readback necessary.

0: 2 Alpha 10-4 to start. 110 to the copy, 952 at 2532 Connie Drive in 2C. There was immediate hang up after within 19 meters. History of similar calls. 911 only cell phone, 952 in 2C.
1: CRP saw a figure in the backyard from the living room. Went out back and heard a fence rattling at noises from the bushes. Think someone's trying to jump the fence to the canal.
2: We're okay, thank you.
3: Suspect is nearby somewhere.
4: Roseville's got a case and that and two.
3: Yeah.
5: 41, can you clear this for a subject stop?
3: Right.
5: I'll win 20th with 3.

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1: This is unrelated to 950 call, but there's a gentleman over here who's requesting an ambulance. Can you please start it for him? He said that he has issues with a catheter and he's an ambulance. He's a male, Hispanic, 56.
0: Check, we'll get fire started.

0: get to drive a copy or 906. We weren't able to get the patient landline again. They might still be landline with fire.
1: T21, the caller said their ex-boyfriend had threatened to come over and hurt her, saying that his life was over. Per KPF, the boyfriend does have an active felony no bail warrant for violating a restraining order.
2: Okay,

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0: 33rd and Park on 9 Tom Ida John 52 528. No, you're back.

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1: Okay. 5-5, this is a DB.
2: We'll be clearing into the backyard, all by clear.
1: Center. Adam 12, 602 on Elkhorn. We'll need a supervisor watch commander to copy. There's an unknown BSA, possibly transient, at the location with two young boys refusing to leave. She said she didn't feel safe and people keep looking at her. Her appeals leaves possible mental health issues.

0: 26-3 in Alpha 64. I'm going to preempt you and put you on a 211 time element that just came out at 6645 Stockton Boulevard at 6C. Male just flagged our caller down saying he was assaulted about 30 minutes ago and someone stole his bike. He's requesting medical for shortness of breath. Victim is male Hispanic 39 wearing gray glasses and a blue shirt. 211 time element, 6C.
1: Same 6, I copy.
2: 6-4, are there any suspect descriptions on that 211 county? Just had one not that long ago on Stockton.
0: Not yet. We'll try and get one.

0: Go ahead.
1: Okay, units on this, I'm going to need half to just keep doing the grids, and then I'm going to have the other half come over here because we're going to need to start looking for videos from the houses and main intersections for this guy.
0: Copy.
2: Caller looked at the wound, and it appeared old.

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0: 24th and 49th on 5, all Frank Henry, 515.

0: Tommy, it's clear expired July 2024 on an 05 Toyota out of Placerville.
1: Tommy, I copy, and we'll be at 48.

0: Alpha 31 and 2 Charles 31. TAC 33, go ahead.
1: I apologize. We'll have a car stop. 24th and O Ocean, 9 Zebra Edward Union, 747.
0: Jack, do you want me to relate it to the game plan call?
1: Oh, I'm sorry.
0: And that plate's clear current on a 2016 BMW out of Sacramento. Charles 31 is already in proximity for a 245 in progress. 626 Iota Street, apartment 902 and 3M. Caller advised that his roommate's through a speaker at the caller's head. A medically dated roommate is Keith Bryant, male white, 50-60s, wearing a white shirt, blue shorts. No other weapons involved. 245 in progress, 3M.
2: Sam's ready to copy.

0: 3, can you, sorry, can you show me a route to the 245? I'm around the corner, code 4 swings.
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2: For sure. You have my call for Ricochet.
1: 24.
2: A white Chevy Cruze, no plates. White Mario.

0: one opportunity one, one opportunity to start. 172 to copy 952 at 3937 Dry Creek Road in 2A. It's an open line mapping within 11 meters. Sounds of a male speaking Spanish and disconnected while getting a translator. We're back landline. Still getting further. 952 and 2A.
1: 72 copy.
0: 72 check.
2: .42 in progress on Coloma Road. White male adult, 6'3 to 6'4, white shirt, blue or black pants, is 242 and unknown subject outside of the bar. The male just broke the window at the bar.
3: There's no answer on the callback. 9523A.
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0: 41 no plates, clear current 98 forward off of Kit Carson.
1: Appleton 1, Alpha 23. Our caller is now saying that people are trafficking drugs on Grand Avenue. It's a 415.
2: It's on the 242 in progress. We also got another duplicate saying there's an unknown black male adult in his 40s.
3: Heavy build, 6 foot white shirt.
2: In black pants. Across the street. Punching a window at the bar.

0: 31, and I'm with 21 to cover for a 13700 in progress on Green Ridge Way. It's going to be the husband, HMA, wearing just boxers. Hit the caller's hand and trying to have RP hang up.
1: 42 Sam,

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3: 2-1, you should be on a trap stop.
1: Officer 1, go ahead.
3: Keisha and Rio Linda, 9, Mary. Ocean John, 977.
1: Officer 1, I copy 9, Mary. John, 977.
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0: We'll be outside of 320 K Street with 5, I was like 17, 15, and 15 with 3.
2: Tommy, be careful, stop.
1: Tommy, go ahead.
2: 24th and Law, 8 Sam King Lincoln, 822.

0: 2 Alpha 24, I'm going to cross you, San Juan, come to a copy. It's a 459 in progress and 1A, 2948 North Platte Way. Caller advised that somebody's trying to break in. We're trying to get further. It's a 459 in progress, 1A.
1: Myself and 15 will be en route. We'll be code 3.
0: Copy, code 3, San Juan, copy.
2: San Juan, copy.
0: 17, copy route as well. 24, you can code 4.

0: 10 units on the 459. Suspect's a female, black 20s, about 6 foot, thin build, black sweatshirt with white lettering, black jeans, no weapons seen. I don't know if the caller knows him or not.
1: But can we just do in traffic control at 2nd and Lincoln?
0: Hey, girl. Jiggling the door handle, banging on the door.
2: That's where you want to see a 70.
1: Hey, you're going to have someone come over that's a resident. Can you just let them through so they can get home?
2: Hey, sir.
0: And units on 459, looks like the male walked away out of camera view. I don't know if he's still in the driveway or not.
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0: Off to one, I'm sorry. What's the last four of the VIN?
1: 4431.
2: And 25, I'm with 21.
1: Check.
3: There's a gun in the car. Can we get another unit, please?
1: Affirm. Attacker 3 is en route. Did you want to
3: pull that? We need a cage.
1: Do you want to put 3?
4: 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Full auto secured.
1: Contact is detained.
5: Same thing. I'm good with the closest unit responding code and just getting him secured in the car.
1: Sam, you're back. TAC 33, Franco 3.
0: And 10-9. 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

0: Units on the 920C on Ichabodcourt. Just got a call from an individual saying that just north of Silver Legend Road, they're out with a 10-year-old named Chancellor on a purple Huffy bike.
1: Six for Sam. I got 8-4 David heading that way.
0: Copy. David, did you have traffic?
2: 19 David, accidental.
0: Copy.
3: For the 952, looks like on callback, a male answered, requested a Spanish translator and disconnected. Try an additional callback.

0: Copy that. If you could dial me 594 as well.
1: Copy.
2: 16. We're going to 906. What's the description of the subject doing?
3: Male black 30, 6 foot thin build. Has a black sweater on the back. It says mixed emotions and black jeans.
4: For abdominal pain. 2 3 5 A 3 B.

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1: Does asking for help. They seem disoriented and rattled. 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

0: out 15. We can reduce everyone up in a moment. Subject is GOA. We're confirming our crime right now.
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0: Just at 242, and no charges desired out here. We confirmed that there's no DB, and we'll just be standing by for 414.

0: Go ahead.
1: We are going to be out with EMP, and we will be bringing them home.
2: 6 3 7, I copy.
0: 10 4.
3: Lincoln 6 6, copy. Good job, guys.
4: With him, Rick. He said his elderly mother's in the room and he doesn't want him going out to get in trouble.
2: Units on this hold for now until we get him home.
4: TAC-3, I'm not getting any returns.

0: 12-13. I'm going to preempt you for a 242 in progress at 3554 Western Avenue in 1A. The caller's dad has been threatening the caller all day and tried to put hands on him, on her, and the caller had to kick him. Dad in the background saying that cop is disrespecting him and denying this. 242 in progress in 1A.
1: 32 Adam, we're okay. Still mediating.
2: Jennifer.

any better time, just a quick update. No DV. So verbal 415. Husband is 922 inside the house.

A2 Adam, A3 Adam, I'm going to free you, start you for a 246 just occurred on H Parkway, Tenago. An unknown description subject shot through the caller's back living room window. No injuries, no descriptions of anyone.

16 out of 12, 242 just occurred on what? 15 ago, two unknown subjects, 242 the RP at the location of the parking lot. Subjects are GOA in a red sedan, unknown license plate. The RP is going to T23 in a white Corolla.

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Alpha 3331 to start for 927 in progress, 1215 22nd Street, Unit B Boy and 3B. This was a pending 415, our call advised they're staying in an Airbnb here. When he left, an unhoused person walked up to the front door. Caller just called back advising that male is now messing with the door and looking through the windows. 97 in progress and 3B.

0: Unit on 927 call. That male will be male black 40s. He's 5'8", 160 pounds, wearing an orange hat, blue long sleeve shirt, dark brown pants. He has something in his hand. Our caller is not sure what. Heard him scratching it against the door at some point.
1: Highway in 27.

0: 1241 for 91 raise in priority. The call reads as if it was a 502 24th and X Street Broadway alley. Our complainant said there was a 922 subject outside his vehicle, so the vehicle was on and running, but our complainant turned the car off, put the keys in the center console, and turned the hazards on so units could see the vehicle. To Black Nissan Rogue, plate 9, Tom Mary John, 926, the male white 50s, medium build, blue shirt, tan shorts, said he's outside the car, almost in traffic. Our complainant left, though.
1: Center 4, copy.

He's on a 97 call on 22nd Street. Looks like the male is approaching the front door again. Still holding something in his hand. Caller still can't tell what it is.

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1: We're not seeing any obvious 925s at the school, but we also can't gain access inside.
2: Copy. 48, 44, 30, 415 dB, but it's changed to 2735 in progress. 413 Southland Park, Unit 235. It's third-hand information. Our complaint is granddaughter's on FaceTime with a family member that's 906 here. Originally said it was a 415, but they said they just got a photo of the female that's here. Looks like she has an injured lip. Sam, for a copy.
1: Sam, for a copy. Yeah, he's not complying, he's fighting with us.
2: Copy, fighting. Speakers on, units start. 1, 2, 1, 5 for a second.

0: District 4, 13700 in progress, pending on Hurley Way. The caller is an RO against their ex-boyfriend who hit the RP in the face. The ex-boyfriend's possibly still inside the apartment. He drives a black Toyota Sienna van.
1: Copy mail to Dana. No, Swanee code 31215, 22nd Street can reduce.
0: Copy.
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0: So far, we're not finding anything consistent with the projectile. 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It's not small enough to be a projectile.
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0: International East comes in. 7 George Boy Lincoln 162. 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

12-24 to start. 172 copy, 952 at 2825 Rio Linda Boulevard in 2B. Mapping within 6 meters. There's a lot of people yelling and speaking Spanish. Caller said Las Palmas, but I don't know what else is being said. Trying to get further. No history with the phone number. 952 and 2B.

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0: 9, Sam, William, Sam, 227 on a white wolf.
1: I copy 9, Sam, boy, and the rest was a little muffled. Can you turn 9?
0: 9, Sam, William, Sam, 237.

0: 12 to 24 on your 952. It's slow to get info from translator. Our caller is snapping west of the 925 on the bike trail. I advise that they were attacked. No weapons, no medical aid.
1: Copy. Officer
2: 739-71.
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2: go ahead.
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0: 12 of 24 on your 952. This will be a 211 subject subject hit caller and took caller's backpack. The caller was able to find the backpack further in the field.
1: Center, copy.

0: 17, I got one running southbound on the bike trail.
1: Copy, one running up on the bike trail. Here you go.
0: Hey, sir.
1: Beeper's on.
2: I've got more.
1: Alpha 15 to start. 30 Arden Way in 2C. And Alpha 31, 25.
3: Start a mare.

0: You guys have a description?
1: Hey, for him, it's male Hispanic, white shirt, like green pants. I think I have him in this tent right here.
0: Copy, male Hispanic, white shirt, green pants.
1: Hey, for units coming in, we're going to be right where Alpha 16 is mapping.
0: Check, check, check, copy.
2: Check, there's a negative error.
0: Keep out the info on the SSD.
2: Looks like the shooter...
0: Other callers.
2: One caller so far, the shooter is a male, black 30s, 5'10", thin build, black hooded sweatshirt, white pants with black stripes, not shooting at anyone, they're shooting street signs.

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3: 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She's currently 906.
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0: Check. For the 97 weapons, the subject's in the middle of the street between Stockton and the creek.
1: That was T from San Juan. Is the subject detained?

0: The 97 weapons, there's no change. The subject's still walking in the middle of the street, and the rifle is black.
1: Cyber. 9 X-ray, X-ray, Lincoln, 267 on a blue limited sedan, 78 with me.
2: Copy.

0: For the 97 weapons, the subject is sitting on this sidewalk and unknown where the rifle is now.
1: Six, three, where specifically on the sidewalk?

0: 6-5, where's our caller calling from?
1: Yeah, 6-3, where are you TSO for? Can we make sure this is not Olatunde Gibbs in this area? She's known to call in unfounded calls like this.
2: Copy, it looks like our caller's name is Eric, and he's mapping near D Avenue and Riza Avenue.

0: Sam Six, if there's anybody else responding to it, they can reduce.
1: Anyone else in route code 3 to Stockton and Reza can reduce. And the caller advised that the subject's walking away from units westbound to the bridge.
2: I don't want to turn over here.
0: Copy.
3: Six three, we copy. So far, we didn't see anybody on the bridge.
1: Check.

0: We were talking to two people at the end. They're saying that there's nobody out here with a rifle, but they didn't see anybody on the bridge either.
1: One of a 23, your plate comes back clear, expired August 2026, March 2002. Trio, release liability out of Brackenville.
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0: 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We're stable, just breaking up a fight.
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0: 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We're stable. We got like a 20-person 242. I've had an archive. No code, no beeper.
1: Anthony, I copy. Show me now, sir.
2: Ever.
3: 3733, I copy. 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
2: 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William 35 and William 39, I'll show you. Q Charles 31, you can code 4.
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pending, correction, 13700 just occurred pending on Baker Avenue. The caller's boyfriend pushed the caller and threw the caller's phone at her. He's GOA in a red Honda, westbound Baker.

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1: Attention District 3 units, information only on a stop in welfare. Caller advised they were attending the Red Clay concert at Golden 1 and they have been unable to locate their elderly dad. Last spoke to him at 2052 hours where he mentioned he was outside near 4th Street and some billboards. Elderly dad is Paul Joseph Smith, male, white, late 50s, 5'11", heavy build, black ear-length hair, glasses, stubble, mustache, blue-white plaid shirt, dark pants. Stop in Welch. And welfare. Saxony Central Clear, midnight 14.

0: 1 Alpha 25 to start, 1 Alpha 25 to start. 1 cent to the copy, 927 in progress at 3813 Pinnell Street and 2A. Conk last saw her 17-year-old daughter at around 1800 hours and found a phone number on her tablet that led her to this 925. There's a male at this 925 who's 23 years old who admits to knowing the daughter and said that she dropped her off at home. Daughter hasn't been home. 927 in progress at 2A.
1: Chats in between L and J are kind of separated now, tripping at each other.
2: Copy.
3: Sam, do you have it? 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
0: P in code 4 out of P. Alpha 27, Alpha 25 P in code 4.

0: 1241, 971. Alpha Marina at the dead end of Broadway on 8 William Yellow Robert 545.
1: Nate Adam, attempt locate on Bairnsdale. Related to the prior call, Roseville PD is requesting we check again, advising the MP is now entered and still mapping a location. Also advise the parents were 924.
2: And 33, just for info, it'll be the parking garage, 10th and 11th, or 10th and L, above the old Black House.
3: And there, you guys got enough. We're just keeping some over here in case it pops back up over here.
0: Boy, I need the last weather, man.
4: Nathan, do we have any TN appearance? Do we have an ETA on appearance?
1: Negative. We can check with Roseville.

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1: Hey, firm. Get in the car, head now.
2: Wilson Law Road, California 10 plate, 8 Union, more yellow, 478, and a silver high number 2.

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1: Okay, now we're clearing the call, sir. Sure.
0: Mike 14, negative copies.
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0: District 6 returns, 415 family now, 13700 in progress on Power Inn Road. Caller's ex-boyfriend, who's been escorted off the property multiple times tonight, is now 97 again, trying to restrict the caller from leaving the room.
1: Madison Avenue and Rumwood Drive, 7 Lincoln Lincoln, boy 783, white Honda Odyssey with one.
0: Jennifer.
2: Ida George, 644.

0: one off of 12. Your play comes back clear, expired August 2025 on a 2003 Chevrolet with pending mass file out of Sacramento.
1: "31 Adam, final stop, Madison, Fair Oaks. I'll be at the back of the Starbucks."
2: "Yes, sir."

0: Catherine.
1: Good.
0: I got two males running for me, 47 and Roosevelt. They just threw something over the fence. And they just came out of a F-150.
1: Copy. Are you in pursuit of them?
0: I'm just north of Roosevelt.
1: Copy. I'll start an additional that way for you.
0: Tony, show copy.
1: 10-4.
0: I got one at gunpoint. He's not compliant.
1: There's clear for K-9-3, 47th and Roosevelt, one at gunpoint.

0: I only have eyes on one. I don't know where the other guy went.
1: Copy.
2: Alpha 1. Sounds like a solo has one at gunpoint. It's somewhere near 6A. Do you have the location?
3: Alpha 15, 1 Alpha 16. On your 2735, there's an Alpha 415 and then the line disconnected.
0: I think it was 47th and Roosevelt.
1: Hey, for a minute, it looks like 64 is almost 906 on it.
2: 41 will be total.
1: Copy.
4: Six, four, guns are facing south on Roosevelt, and we are just east of 47th Street. We got an HMA on the ground.
1: Copy.
3: Seven by Bremington.
1: Copy.
5: Tony.
0: East on Madison from Engineer. Grand Mercedes. And we will play.
1: Denver.
0: I'm 48. And we're going to start calling this dude back to us.
2: 12, we got that.
1: Copy.
4: A firm. So we're facing south on Roosevelt, east of 47. So let's set up a perimeter just south of here.
2: All right, 6-5 will head towards Lawrence Park. 6-4 from 4-1. Do you have a description?
3: HMA all black.
4: Just another HMA all black.
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0: I switch for sustain. We'll just take a couple more steps of that perimeter.
1: I have 1 Adam, 5-8 Adam, 415 family on Laurelhurst.
2: Okay. Channel 6, what's the one on these guys?
3: Yeah, there's also an F-150 on 4-7. If someone can go check that out, I'll give you the plate for in a second.
0: Yeah, 6-4 southwest from 4-7 and Roosevelt. So we can kind of form our perimeter from there. We have this guy detained. Second guy is going to be HMA, all black clothing. That's all we got. It sounds like they threw something over the fence here at this address. I'll get there in a minute.
4: 738.
5: Copy. We'll be at 470847. 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
7: All right, let's just go Howard and 17 Av. 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
0: Six four SSD, just trying to figure out what or where they threw something over the fence. And figure out what the one is. Let's just lock down the perimeter for now, and then we'll go from there.
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0: Eight, 7-4-0, La Riv. 9, Sam, Victor, 656. So white Camry with unknown.

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3: 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Six, William, Edward, Nora, 339 on a Jeep, no repack.
1: Check.
0: 6-3, Adam, 12, if you can come take Howard and 17, that would be good. Yeah.

0: 71 from 6-5, go to Ethel, just cat between 46 and McClashin.
1: Original caller is the sister requesting electric on their sister, saying that they called crying, saying their boyfriend, or correction, their boyfriend was yelling in the background about his phone missing and that line disconnected. And now we got a 911 from the male half saying that the girlfriend is taking his phone because he's trying to break up with her and that she's 922 and wants to 902A.

0: kid on three from one through from one.
1: Good.
0: It's this guy here said it was Armando that ran, and he has the truck keys that he was driving.
1: Copy.

0: 44th Street and 23F.
1: They're just waiting for a clear to enter. Since they couldn't get the complainant on the phone and get full information, they won't respond out.

0: Copy. Nothing specific was mentioned about any crimes or anything. She was just disoriented and drunk. Correct.
1: The prior advice call said she was suicidal and wanted to go to the hospital, but she kept hanging up.
0: Okay, copy.
2: Alpha 34 and Alpha 31, you've given code 4. Caller advice, she spoke to her dad on the phone. He's okay, and that she doesn't want to talk to units.
3: Parker and 44th Street.

0: Yeah, Andrew, we can go for the perimeter. Thanks for the info.
1: On top of the Dutch Bros with a headlight and a blowtorch. And then what he's doing.
2: Twelve, I'm okay. Can you show me one more, please?
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0: 41, what's your cross on 21st?
1: Willow?
0: That's not showing up in CAD.
1: I copy. Can we try 21st Ave and 32nd Street?

0: San Three, I copy that. 242 call that just came in. We got a couple TAC units headed that way right now. If we can start a couple district units as well, please.
1: Check.
2: TAC 37, you put myself and TAC 35 on it.
1: Copy.
2: It's
1: Copy. Air 1's not long gone. I can check outside here, but they haven't been up.
3: Red Spider-Man shirt was 242ing his sister. A male pulled out a kitchen knife and started to chase the caller and his sister.
4: Okay.
3: 10-4. Caller and his sister ran across the street. Caller was evasive and didn't want to give C Station any more info.
0: Ten-4, copy that code response. Was there any history of this caller? I'm not too far and I haven't heard any gunshots.
1: Alpha 31 and Alpha 34, you're being requested on Channel 4 for a priority call in proximity. Sam 3 to copy.
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1: Check.
4: Alpha 31 and 4.
1: 31, 34, you are both proximity for a 415 weapons call, 2530 in your way. Black, late 20s, light complexion, 6'2 medium build. Said he's wearing multiple jackets. Had shot off a gun and then put a handgun into his pocket. Our caller wasn't sure if he was shooting towards someone. There was only one single shot. And Sam 4, there is history with him. It looks like multiple calls. In the area, nothing chronic.
4: Twenty-one. Eastbound Madison and San Juan. No plates on a silver Lexus with one.
1: Simple. I believe he's still 906, just walking around outside. All

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0: and you guys are out for this weapons call. Amir, our complainant went back inside after hearing the single shot and can't see him right now, but said he was just pacing around the area outside.
1: Camp Porter's the one car, still correct?
0: Affirm.

0: This is a copy of Penning 952, one unit available, 1129 10th Street in 3M. The open line mapping within 11 meters, the female speaking in the background, possibly in a 415 with someone, it was hard to tell. We have history of this caller being security in the area, and there's no return callback. 952 Penning 3M.
1: I pass.
2: 4-1, I copy. We're UTL right now, but we're still checking around.
3: 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There's six in the car.
0: Copy.
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0: 32, Adam, go ahead.
5: 5, Charles William John, 413, to the Westmont Madison, toward Illinois, with a no-no light.
0: 32, Adam, can you tie in the plate in the crossroad of Madison?
5: 5, Charles William John, 413. Illinois.
0: Copy.

0: newness on this weapon's collar complainant. It said she did see him walking towards the hill over by Kit Carson and Ringgold. Better description, male black, late 20s, light complex, 6'2", medium build. Said shoulder length or neck length, dreads, white and blue multi-colored jacket with white on the sleeves. Had put the handgun either in a jacket pocket or a front pocket of his pants.
1: Yes, you can copy the 950.
0: Check. Age room, it does look like the same number. Unknown if it's still related to that same incident or something separate.
2: Nine yellow Henry George 277 on a Subaru.
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4: 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What's your 20?
3: The 5649 Watt at the Taco Express. You've got to play 6 Boy Adam Yellow. I'll get you the rest of 7.
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0: Man 11, Cal Center. 8, Boy Edward, yellow, 249. It's a gray Mercedes SUV with unknown.
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Information South Area Unit, for 11 channel operations south of the river, channels 3 and 4 are patched. 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

0: 17, can you show me a car stop?
1: Alpha 17, go ahead.
0: I'll be at 2327 American Ave. Plate's going to be Edward 39 Adam 05, temporary plate on an Infinity.
2: Over Florin and Brown, possibly headed eastbound towards Waterman. The male in black clothing. SAC, PD, clear midnight 59.
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0: 31 Adam, 32 Adam, 273 System Progress on Manzanita in District 2. Daughter's dad is in her apartment and the caller has an RO against them. Now saying he's chasing her.
1: Main 21. Can you freeze our D3 units and switch us over to that?

0: And the 273-6, the male is going to be in a gray Toyota Camry, unknown plate. The caller is driving back to her apartment. And she's running red lights.
1: Sam, where is she?
0: We'll try to get a location. She thinks she's doing 100 miles an hour.
1: Can we advise her not to drive that fast and not run red lights and pull over and tell us what she had?

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And she's now saying she's pulling up to her apartment

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0: We're out with the RP, intel for family members. 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

0: Yankee Sam. 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
1: Go ahead.
0: It's California Personalized, Ida Lincoln Union Victor, Robert Boy Boy, to the Grand Marquis.

0: 16 out of 12 audible on Lone Tree. Adam, 19 Adam, 652 on Lone Avenue, Safe Credit Union. Information in District 4, Lincoln Unit to copy. We'll check with the mental health component, pending on Marconi. Caller's upset, saying she's getting shocked walking through her apartment, thinks it's her parents.
1: What did you say? Am I copy that call?
0: 10-4.
2: Lincoln 42, I copy as well.

0: Zachary, can you show us on... Can you show us Body 1-1?
1: Hi?
0: Go check the archive.
1: Jack will give you there.
0: Yeah, just give it there for a few minutes. Can you also start fire for one new email?
1: Abram.
2: Hi there, what is everybody?
1: Bobby,
2: I'm just
1: detained. Anyone else
2: responding? Detained.
1: Hi, copy, detained. Anyone else responding? Code 3, kicking in 11 to reduce.
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1: Adrian.
4: Our caller is being extremely uncooperative and refused to speak to us as well.

Rancho 927. Please 51 Adam. Unit to cover 927 on Lincoln Village Drive, 20 ago. The caller heard what sounded like a juvenile female crying when the caller went out, saw a black sedan take off. No female seen in distress, but the caller thought it was 927 that the vehicle was taking off.

0: troværdighed, så. Palomino and Oakdale, 8 yellow, Tom David, 689, so Black Infinity Ward 1.
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2: 72 to copy. A shot spotter at 670 Dixie Ann Avenue and 2C at the Fred K. Robinson Community School. It was one round shot spotter and 2C.
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1: Go ahead.
0: Fire is asking what the medical complaint is for the female.
1: Hey, Crystal, can you advise?
2: Yeah.
0: Go again? What's the medical?
1: Fire was asking what the medical is for the female.
3: She's extremely intoxicated where she can't function currently.

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0: 9 Union, sorry, 9 Yellow Union, Charles, 913.
1: Copy.
2: Cathedral, the booking unit is going to meet you over there.
1: Bro, 2020 Kia out of Sacramento.

0: Williams 39, can I get a unit over here? I got a 242.
1: 195. 62, is that one resisting?
2: Four, can you show me help?
1: I'll get you there.
2: We'll call it Anthony Broadway, some kind of 415, someone trying to get into an apartment.

0: 20 units out there.
1: Land 39 is currently a solo unit. I have a few en route.
2: Land 39 is stable, but the transfer is 242. One person may have been knocked unconscious for a minute. I want to stay in the back of my truck.
1: We can get started.

0: Same thing, it looks like my victim's walking away. So it should be alright. I don't need anyone, Coach.
1: Pack 30, we're fighting with another one over here at Olympic K. So she's getting detained. No beeper.
2: I copy, fighting, be detained now.

0: Wednesday night. 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So it should be all right. I don't need anyone, Coke.
1: Back 30, we're fighting with another one over here at 11K. So she's getting detained. No beaver.
2: I copy, fighting, being detained now.

0: 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We're good for it.
1: Okay.
0: If the beeper's on, press hard.
1: Sir William 39.
0: Medium build, black hoodie, all black clothing.
2: Okay, copy. Is this some stranger? Is 459 house?
0: No, it's a 415 DV X, it sounds like.

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0: Actually, who's TAC 37?
1: Alvarado.
0: That'll be Alvarado and Robert. I'll get him the call.
2: We're good.
1: Check.
0: I'm with them. They're just dealing with some cooperatives. We're all good out here. Go for the beeper.
1: Check. Beeper's off.

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2: 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Our arrestee keeps banging her head on the window.
1: Is that for TAC 30 call?
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2: 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Won't be a wrap, I'm trying to target.

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0: Captain Watt, passing Hurley. 9 Mary Boy, X-ray 767 on the Grey Prius.

0: around the corner. I can be there with the rest.
1: Yeah. For me, it's I-Ida 9.
2: Back 37A for him.

0: Alpha 34 and 36, I need to cross through proximity Alpha 73 to start as well for a 2735 weapons call. 1249 32nd Street 7A. Caller's advising his wife stabbed him and that she is still 906. Still getting further. 2735 weapons call 7A. So just copy the call and cross.
1: Six, five, I'll be en route to that code.
0: I copy, code 3.
2: 36, name profit.
0: Check, sergeant's copy.
3: That copy's cross.
0: Delta 68, I also copy, you'll be en route, code 3.
4: Thanks, Adam. We can call for any outside agencies.
0: Copy. Denying medical aid said the wound is superficial. The knife was stabbed into his chin.
1: Reduced.
0: Copy reduced.
1: 1270. I just got held on a 242 involving multiple subjects in front of O'Malley's, the bar.
0: I copy. Are there additional units available to start?
4: Yes, I just got the last set of finder O'Malley's.
0: A-firm 242 in front of O'Malley's.
4: Okay, we got another one out here. I'll see what we got. Who's on the call right now?
5: We broke units off from 28th and J. We're sending some to 10th and K. And then a two-man William unit can go to O'Malley's.
4: Is there a unit on unit O'Malley's or not?
0: The A is right in the area. Right, another solo.
4: Okay, if that's a two-man car, see what we got out there in advice.
0: TAC 38 or 39, are you able to assist on the 242 in front of O'Malley's?
1: Pay for me, Ralph. TAC 35, 906, at jail with the mail half.
6: And TAC 37, we're applying wrap.
0: Yes, sir. Copy, applying wrap.
7: Six, three, Adam, 12. Wrap's been applied.
0: Copy.
3: Got any shots out here? Nobody hailing us. Nobody is saying they heard anything.
1: Check.
3: Ten two, copy.
1: Check.
0: Ace, she's a Brook. She's on white 47, wearing a white T-shirt. Callers upstairs with their 3-year-old child. Correction, they're in front of the house.
1: Woodbine and 47th.

0: I'm sorry. Officer 6-9, copy.
1: Pull out of 19 Adam 415 juvenile on Ocala.
0: So the caller was waiting on an Uber at 21st and L and 3B. Six subjects surrounded them. One flashed, he got in his waistband and took his necklace. The armed subject was a male, black, 21-year-old, 5'6", then built black shirt and black jeans. 211 time element for us.
2: Suspect info on location?
0: Negative. Well advised.
2: Thank you.

Sister 4 information on that 505, Highway 99 southbound that exited on Crew Ridge. There was a white pickup, unknown plate, unknown DOT on Fruit Ridge. Our caller thought possibly 502, sector clear, 142.

three units. Information on a 211 that occurred about 15 minutes ago, 21st and L. Lincoln Street. Caller advised around six subjects surrounded him, one flashed a gun, and then they stole his necklace. District 4 is en route for a report. Just information only.

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0: William 37. 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We'll take a few units. We don't need anyone code. We're stable.
1: Left unit, you're on channel 3. Can you go up for traffic? Last unit, can you move to channel 1?

0: 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Alpha 35, I'll start you that way to assist.
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0: Sam 3, with the course 18 units we have on K Street, 10 to K, we're good out here. If we have 18 units still here, if you guys want to roll the mangoes and back that unit on that fight, please.
1: Copy. Any units to assist? At Mangoes, 1930 K Street.
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2: Information is for 13700 just occurred, depending on Murchison. That caller got home and their partner grabbed them by the neck. Subject's still 97. The caller went to the neighbor's house. The three-year-old daughter is still in the house with the partner.
3: 42, Stanley, how are that?
2: 10-4.
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0: We're okay. We're out both halves. No crime. We're mediating. Both parties are 922.
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3: 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We're not patched. Are we able to put this on channel 1?
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0: Myrtle and Polk 9 Boy Nora William 062 with you.

6912, 602 on Watt Avenue at 8 p.m. Information District 4, 415 Fight, pending on Rosalie. 10 to 12 males and females physically fighting.

Ellicott is a related 415, advising across Northrop, Manley yelling that he's going to kill somebody.

0: Alpha 28 and Alpha 27, you're coming at proximity to the 45 San Diego Avenue and 2B. Email subject that is known to the comp just popped his tires, has a knife in her hand, and threw a bottle at the comp. She is still 906. Female, black, 31 years old, in an orange dress. 415 weapons call in 2B.
1: Sam 2, a copy.
0: Sam 2, check.

0: also took the ride.
1: Alpha 54, Alpha 55 to start, 5150A, 4470 Valverde Way. Information from fire. They have secondhand info that someone took, that someone at this 925 took pills and is possibly cutting themselves. Have patient information of Joshua Soto. 5150A, 4470 Valverde Way, 5B. Sam, 5 to copy.
2: I'm going 5 copy.
0: One, Sam 2, control.
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0: Copy, 27, 28, put 4.
1: Copy, confirming the last three were 022.
3: Ephraim.
1: Copy. Being on 7th in Quebec, caller can hear a male screaming at somebody telling them to hit him. Sounds possibly 922.
0: One in an orange dress, had a knife in her hand.

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0: Capitola Drive in La Alegria. 910 John Yellow 186 on a white Nissan with

52 on Palm. Caller confirmed the address. It was hard to hear with a loud dog barking in the background, but said someone hit her and the line disconnected.

Julien Vernier, go ahead. 2005 Chevrolet returns to 3121 Yarwood Way.

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1: 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They go 415 with many 922 subjects.
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0: and they've seen Adam. 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

0: southbound 65th, 21st. It's going to be a black coupe, plate of 5, Henry Yellow Victor 903.
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SIM 4 copy to Zen 927 in progress pending 1128 7th Avenue in 4A. The caller's neighbor's dog is barking and they see two flashlights in the backyard. There's no description of any subjects. The 927 in progress in 4A pending.

0: 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Your coverage coming from District 3.
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0: 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Sam 3 to copy the cross.
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2: One George, one Robert, David, six Edward, 42 Charles Union, 100004. Can you try it in a run as in Nevada, please?
0: Sure. Alpha 35 on 4. Alpha 35, I'm going to start you with Alpha 58 on a 927 in progress, 1128 7th Avenue and 4A. The caller's neighbor's dog is barking, and the caller sees two flashlights in the backyard. There's no descriptions.

0: Delta 46.
1: 46, go ahead.
0: Be in case of one of the claws. I'll be wrapping up here in a few minutes.
1: Copy 35, you code 4. 35, I copy. Going back to 3. Five 27 29 Dixian Avenue in 2C. Statement 5 is an open line. Comp was heard saying, I'll never hit you again. Then another male saying, you can call 911 on any phone. It's mapping within 6 meters and no history. It's 952 in 2C.
0: Sam 2, I copy.
1: Sam 2, check.
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1: Adrian.

0: news on the I-27. The caller's now saying they're not sure if it's a flashlight or something else. They keep saying it's a very small light.
1: A neighbor of the original caller, advising that caller's 92 just came by, and 242, the Duke comp, then went back into their unit. Female white, 32, 5 foot, thin build, completely nude, no medical aid needed, no weapons involved.

0: 67 Adam. Unit to cover 952 on Carmencita Avenue. District 5, unit stand 5, copy. There's a 952 pending 6525 Talbine Road in 5C. It wasn't open line. The caller said she has an autistic son, and he either hit something or hit her. We tried to get clarification, and the caller asked for a translator. We're still trying to get a translator, but it's in 4 minutes. It's a 952 pending 5C.
1: 75, copy.

0: truck title. I'll take one. We'll just stay on board.
1: Copy.
2: Five, man. You can show me around with it.
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0: Alpha 5859, it looks like your call might be a code for a different call taker advised that the complainant said her son was having a seizure, but one of our other callers says she's also landline, so we're trying to clarify.
1: Okay.

When off 17, went off 18 to start. San Juan, a copy, 242 in progress, 3796 Northgate Boulevard, Motel 6 and 1C. Composite guest here was approached by another guest who asked to use his vape. Comp let him use it, and then when he asked for it back, the guest punched him. And that guest, male black, 30s, 5'10", medium build, gray shirt, unknown pants. The comp's going to be standing by at the Taco Bell. The 242 in progress at 1C.

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0: Sunraiser pulls from off fucking too. 9 Sam X-ray Henry 956. Black Hyundai with one.

0: conversating near a gold Lincoln Navigator near room 142. Updated description, male Black 30s, 5'5", heavy black shirt, female Hispanic adult, heavy build, pink hooded sweater.
1: Alpha 28,
0: go ahead.
1: If possible, can we get a gate code? The key fob here does not work, and we're locked out.

Sam 7, copy. There's a 927 in progress pending at the L&L Landfill, 8635 Fruit Ridge Road in 7C. Two subjects tried to climb the fence into the landfill, but then didn't and started walking eastbound. There's a female in the vehicle they arrived in, still 906. It's a 927 in progress pending, 7C.

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0: 10851 on a white 2017 Ram 250, just confirming it's unoccupied.
1: Perfect, affirm.

0: 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Can I touch your plate?
1: Go ahead.
0: One seven, should come back to Dodge Caravan.

0: went off of 34, went off of 35 to start. 173 to copy 972 at Sutter, 2801 L Street and 3B. Female, 59-year-old that lives in assisted living, was transported here by ambulance for a sore throat. Eloped from the lobby about 2 hours ago. Does have history of schizophrenia and limited mental capacity, is gravely disabled. I can't believe she left on foot. From the lobby, it's a 972 and 3B boy.
1: Sam, sorry, help me.
0: Sam, sorry.

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1: Copy in 65, I'll redirect you towards 78 Folsom and 60th.

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0: 8-8-8-6-6, David 4, and I'll be out with one who's trying to hop the fence back to the street side.
1: Copy. There is yours.
0: I'll mute it.
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0: 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Approach of Folsom. 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
0: East Alamo Crummie approaching Watt, 6 King Ida David, 953 on a gold Honda, looks like two on board.

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0: 16, Adam 12. Noise complaint on Malerga.
1: Alpha 54 to start. To Alpha 53, need to pull you from reports and start as well for a 952, 1749 71st Avenue. A female complainant advised that someone was trying to break through the door and then disconnected while sheriff was transferring them to us. 952, 1749 71st Avenue, 5A. Send 5 to copy.
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1: No K-9 logged on at the moment. I'll check with outside agencies.

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0: And for units on the 952, just got a hold of complaint and said it was the 30-year-old brother, 594, at the garage door by kicking it in. The brother does not live there and is already gone.
1: Five, copy. We don't need to go code 3 to that now.
0: Copy. Any units in rental code 3, 1749 71st Avenue, reduce, but continue.

0: 05, so you just confirmed the cop didn't want contact or report?
1: Alpha 5-3 affirm. Last update, caller does not want to report.
0: Okay, I copy. We're 906. It's like some minor damage anyway. So, Misto 994.

0: Alpha 4448 to Star Pro 952, 2411 19th Street, near apartment 529. It's an open line mapping 21 meters with sounds of movement, history of all units and advised entries, and we were unable to leave a voicemail on callback. 952, 2411 19th Street, send for a copy.
1: Send for a copy.

0: 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I Jazz Alley in 28th.
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0: Eastbound Madison at Flyway Drive. It'll be a special plate. David Victor, 30267. Blue Tesla with one.
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0: 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You're going to let him go.
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0: Alpha 41, receiving an additional 952 from a different phone number, same address. Nothing heard on that one and no history. Unclear if it's related.
1: Then. Alpha 17 from 18.
2: You're right.
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0: when I was 16, call number 240-332, 240-332.
1: Caller is requesting a Spanish translator. We're still looking further.

68 Adam. Through the translator, the caller is saying that 10 ago at Stockton and Florin, they were 211. We're still trying to get further through the interpreter.

0: Green, it's on the 952 on Houston Way. It's pretty slow going through the translator. The caller says that the subjects did have a firearm and hit him in the head and took his money. They were two black male adults in black hoodies, no further description. We're trying to confirm the caller's current location. He says he's going to meet units in front of apartment 241.
1: Donation,

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0: 1537 Howe Avenue, BMA, gray over black.

58 Adam, 75 Adam, welfare check on data drive. It's going to be for the SOS button, panic button that was pressed on a customer with a white 2019 BMW 430i.

0: All right, Adam.
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0: We'll be out with the BMW. It's going to be at 901 Elm Street.
1: Copy.

21 Adam, 22 Adam, 602 on Winfield. Text 911 advising there's someone inside our recently vacant unit.

one off of 21, one off of 23 to start. 172 to copy, 242 in progress, 716 Exchange Street and 2A Adam. The male and a female are in the 242. The male was trying to force a female into a vehicle, and the female was yelling, get away from me and get off me. The female is now walking eastbound towards Rio Linda. We're still on line getting further. 242 in progress, 2A. Sam 2 check, the female, white, 30 to 45-1, heavy set, black tank top, white or gray shorts, male, half male, black, 36 foot, medium build, unknown clothing, male standing near a red four-door sedan, possibly a Toyota.

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0: Charles Alpha 1, 6919 Stockton Boulevard, please.
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0: Sorry, stack that to a limit and show us on another stop.
1: Check.
0: Alpha 2-1, it's 415 DV only.

information, District 4, 952, depending on Hurley. Probably said there were five subjects inside their residence breaking items. Stopped responding to C station. No answer on callback.

67 Adam, 68 Adam, sorry for a 242 in progress on Grand Cru Drive. The caller's 20-year-old granddaughter is in a physical 415 fighting the caller's 70-year-old husband.

0: Information District for 459 in progress, depending on Marconi, at Rayleigh's. Two transients, BMA, red shirt, and a female in a fenced area, top of a stairwell, trying to break into Rayleigh's. 44 Adams, turning with unit to cover to that.
1: Point for summit, copy.
0: 10-4.

units on the 459 in progress, mostly pre-transients, the BMA red shirt, female, white female, beige or white hoodie, and a female

The caller lost sight of two of the subjects, only seeing one at the sliding door with a skirt and heels on. He's now walking away towards Jack in the Box.

0: Lincoln 6, you just hooked me out with you, I'm okay.
1: Copy.
0: Lincoln 6, if you could ask your place. First is going to be 6, David, Lincoln, John, 877. Second is going to be 9, Zebra, Henry, Yellow, 897.

0: 28, went Alpha 23 to start. 272 copy. 927 in progress at 2125 Del Paso Boulevard in 2C. At the mattress store, a subject was looking into the store, walking towards the back, and believes that it was possibly trying to break in, but no action taken to break in. Male, unknown race, 5'10", medium build, gray hooded sweatshirt, black sweatpants. 927 in progress in 2C.
1: CM2, I copy.
0: 272, check. And for our caller, subject was looking into the fenced off parking lot where the store vehicles are kept for a while and walking back and forth from the front to the back of the business.

0: Alpha 14, I need to start you. Alpha 17, I have to pull you from reports and start you as well. Sam 1, copy it. 952 at the Woodland Apartments, 2025 West El Camino, 1B. So the text to 911, the caller said there's a woman getting beat at the Woodland Apartments. Gave West El Camino and Alberto, which are two streets that don't cross. There's no history with the phone, and they have not responded to any further texts to 952-1B.
1: She's home on the copy.
0: Sam, I'll check.
1: Alpha 14, we're both around.

Alpha 1417, the caller's mapping at the southeast corner of the complex close to Azevedo and West El Camino. So it could have been a typo or autocorrect. Doesn't look like there's an Alberto Street in Sacramento.

0: Attention District 6, code holding a 927 in progress, 3948 17th Avenue. Caller sees a white minivan parked outside that they believe is known to 921 catalytic converters from the neighborhood. Notice two subjects walk out of it and are walking around with flashlights and can hear the sound of some metal material clinking. Work on further. 927 in progress, 3948 17th Avenue, SAM 6 to copy pending call.
1: SAM 6, I copy.
0: I'll 63, I copy your message. I'll show you en route. Additional unit needed?
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0: Bravo 63, check.

3 and 4, 9, 2, 7. Subject number 1 is male, unknown race, 5'7", medium build with a white t-shirt and a black backpack. Male number 2 is unknown race, medium build, in a gray hooded sweatshirt. And a third subject just walked out of the van and is looking over the fence into a neighbor's house at 4190 San Carlos. That one's male, black adult, 6 foot tall, thin build with a gray knit cap and an orange reflective vest.

0: 6-5, we're getting close to the van, still 906.
1: Double check, haven't had an update in a second.

0: Alpha 65, the van is still 906. 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No visual of where the other two went.
1: Singing sounds heard in the background, no 415s. Previously, before disconnecting the line, there was two females talking in the distance with no address.
0: Go ahead.
2: It'll be a Washington plate, 736, yellow, Henry.

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1: 658 from.

Alpha 6-3, Washington Plate, 736, Yellow Henry. Henry is clear expired on a white 2002 Dodge Caravan.

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1: One Bravo 6-3 from one Alpha 6-3. Go ahead.
0: Hey, we appreciate you trying to help us out. You can code 4 on this. Most likely going to be a big nothing.
1: Oh. I appreciate it. Thank you. 909. Control copies.

47 Boeing at Tacoma, 952 in Hurley. There's a female caller saying that there were 5 subjects inside her residence. She did say that they were breaking in. There was no duress. I don't know, 415 heard.

10.1, 16.1, 952 on Rio Verde Way. We've got an additional call. It's a possible distant 415 or the TV. On additional callback, there was a juvenile on the line saying there was no emergency.

You may check cover 415 on scanner. Mapping within 13 meters. There was no answer on callback. We left a voicemail. There is history with the phone. It's all at different 925s in District 3 for different type codes. So 9523B. Bravo 3536 will show you towards that.

0: 33, could you update me to 725 7th Street, please?
1: Okay, what's that now?
2: 10-4.

35 and 36. Your call is not going to be a 242. The roommate's boyfriend, 242, the caller. His name is Seth, male, white, 20s, 6'2", medium build, unknown clothing.

21.1, 24.1, 415 on Mezzanita at the Starbucks. RP advice, typical day, saw a white female adult, 35, 5'4", heavy, possibly pregnant, gray shirt, white pants, walking in front of that location when a black Dodge SUV, plate of 9 Tom Robert Lincoln 971, pulled beside her with a VMA driver, 30 to 40, 6 foot thin, white baseball hat, and started raising his voice, yelling at her to get in the vehicle. The second passenger, BMA 30 to 40 as well.

Looks like female got into the vehicle after the male said something along the lines of no more jumping out of the window. The vehicle left towards Manzanita.

District 2, semi to copy. 215 just occurred via Casitas and Manzanita. RP advised 5 is on mutual friend, Hispanic male, 38, 6'2", 150, wearing a white shirt and blue jeans with a pocket knife, made complaint to get out of her silver 2006 Audi A6, unknown plate, and threatened her with a knife. Male is on an ankle monitor, left in the vehicle northbound Manzanita. Ten four.

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1: Well, can you hold our call for updates and put us on that?
0: Affirm.

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1: Just trying to put him for the victim. They said he lives in Southside, so he likely went westbound on I-80.
0: Copy.
2: 44/22. There's a lot of history after Walnut Ridge. We could just advise D6 in case he goes back that way.
0: Copy.

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1: 5-2 injury update. Just screeching, bleeding, and some people are complaining of pain.
0: I come. Okay. 7275, continue with your 952. 10-9-1 abandoned. We got into within the last couple of minutes. 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
1: All right.
0: 4, 7, 5, 6, 0, Henry 4.

0: and 5-2 standby on the other two plates.
1: I got you. I see that plate ending in 0 Henry 4 is clear suspended February of this year on 044 out of Sacramento.
2: Model 75.
1: Go ahead.
2: Model 0919 call 12th and 33rd. Two vehicles. You just start fire from cautionary.
1: April.
0: And 5-2, if fires are already in route, can we start them? We have one complaining of shifting.

0: 63. I'm going to search for 75 for this 901 12th at 33rd.
1: Last known direction of travel is going to be southbound Manzanita.
2: Copy.
0: Fifty-two. That returns clear current 2013 Ford. Release of liability at San Francisco.
3: And so can we start to go for both plates that I gave you?
0: Okay, from what's the damage?

0: 53 boy 56 boy 902 on Fiore Drive. Maybe for a 60-year-old male on his stomach with blood coming out of his mouth.
1: Fight you too, my cousin.
0: Don't fight.
2: Five, six, plate, six, Mary, 51304.
1: I copy.
0: Hardy's attempting to do CPR now.
1: Seven, five, your plate ending in 753, clearing current 08, Toyota out of Sacramento. Your plate ending in 304 returns clear expired April of this year on a 01 Ford. There's a pending master out of Orangeville.
2: In 75, can you start a tow for that first vehicle I attached?
1: To damage?
2: Just call it major front end damage.

0: So 2158, the last plate was ready.
1: All right.
0: Who's the rotational in the major rear edge?
1: I copy that. Plate returns clear, expired. Correction, clear current on a 25 Honda out of Sacramento.
2: The third car started. We have an unresponsive Asian male adult with bleeding from the face.
3: Kipler.
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0: restart pads out here.
1: Sir, you know what the pads can respond for and not lose there?
2: That's 7-5, I'll be in route.
1: Sure. 7-5-5, sorry, is en route for that Yaris.

0: Copy. We have an XF2 that's pending, mapping within 21 meters, 1848 weak field, Y-in 5-8. It's an open line with buzzing sounds only. We have no history with the phone number, no history at the 925. We're getting voicemail and call back. XF2 and 5-8 pending.
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1: Going to be northbound I-5, then up to Twin Cities, 9 Zebra, Nora Sam, 816. It's a black Toyota SUV.

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1: 75 call number 240-409. District 5 unit 75 copy. We have a 242/415 that's pinning 8120 Delta Shore Circle South. It's going to be at the Panera Bread. There was an unhoused female who nudged the caller with her hand on her arm and was screaming at the caller. It's at 242 in progress, that's pinning.
2: 75 copy, it can bend for now.

0: 5-2 Medic 816 is transporting 2 to Methodist.
1: I'm having issues with my log on going through, but I'm 906, this is 901 with the pass.
0: Five two that hasn't been put out. Medic 656 is taking 1 to Kaiser South.
2: All right, copy.
0: And 5-2 engine 56 is benefit.
2: Confirming 5-6.
0: From

0: District 5 units that are on that 901 on Florin and Luther. Rincon towing units are out for the F-150.
1: 5-2-5.
0: Rincon towing is en route for the F-150. Sam's towing is en route for the Escape.
1: I copy, thank you.
0: And then AJ's towing is going to be en route for the Accord.
1: Okay.

0: Yes, on the 215, we're contacting the system. If you have any access.
1: In District 5952, putting on Sunrise, that was an open line with possible music in the background.

want to come under to copy that 413. It seems more like a welfare check mental health or an assist fire mental health. 413 is a female who was recently discharged from a mental health facility who's just yelling.

0: District 5 units at 242 on Panera still pending.
1: Roll 58, we're going to clear for that in just a moment.
0: Copy, thank you.
2: 44, boy, 22, channel 3.
3: Hi.
2: I'm on the felon's probation for a 215 vehicle. They have a ankle monitor on the suspect. They're saying he's mapping at Elk Grove, Florin, and Carlisle.
3: Hi, copy.
4: Boy, 2. We'll have that Audi.
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1: I'm flying towards the painting of them.
0: Copy that.
1: I'm going to be two on board.
0: Copy two on board.

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1: Copy that.

0: Sergeant Sakapi Furnace. 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SSD is out with a 215 vehicle. It's a silver 06 Audi A6. Suspect's a male Hispanic, adult, 6 foot, 250 pounds, white shirt, blue jeans. Had a pocket knife with him. It looks like it's the 215 earlier today out in the county. Send a SIS call.
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0: 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They're facing northbound.
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0: Oh, no, just a heads up. We're going to save story over here. No crime. 415.
1: Copy that. This is a vacant 925 that has frequent issues with unhoused subjects. The caller just woke up and the upstairs window to this 925 is open, so the caller believes someone is inside. No description. 927 in progress, 3B, scan 3, copy.
2: Two, someone at copy.

17.1, 14.2, 927 on Glantana. 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RP advised that he caught white male adult 20s red shirt black pants on a Ring camera that left some items.

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0: 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I'll be out with two.
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0: 45, 47, 48 to start. Sam 4, copy of 459 in progress. K9 of your monitor, if you can assist, 1455 38th Avenue and 4C. Caller is the owner of this property. There's been a few recent break-ins into the property, and he showed up. There's three subjects going in and out of the house, currently taking items, working on further. 459 in progress, 1455 38th Avenue.
1: Sam 4, copy. You can show me on this. Well, we're in progress.

units on the 459. It's negative air. Two females and one male were seen going in and out. Looks like a few of them took off in a black 2001 Honda Accord unknown plate. I'm still working on further.

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0: Let me confirm.
1: 478 firm. The resident was recently evicted. I took a 459 report last week for them.
2: I copy. Thank you.

0: or 7 other, any other vehicles associated with the subjects entering and exiting?
1: Let me ask.
2: Same for Word 906. No beeper.
1: I copy, no beeper. Same for the suspect, we have male Hispanic 52, security hat, army combat boot, taken off in a black Lotus 2 Dodge Ram.
0: 47, I saw that ramp go eastbound on Dixon Street.
1: All right, copy.
3: 48, do we have a place with a black Honda Accord?
1: Negative.
4: And 60.2, 66.1, 602 on Stockton.
3: 7-4, Union Robert, 655. Two females.
1: I got Reapers on.
3: Wait, I'm right there. I'll just take one more.
1: Reapers off if there's a unit that can respond towards 48.
5: Same 5, I'm going to be down on 6 in a second.
1: All right, copy.
4: Happen want to go for the tenant who stabbed the caller in the shoulder. Tenant is going to be a white female doll, 83 years old, thin in a white robe, and she's holding the steak knife still. Sam, you need to copy.
2: First, then copy.
4: Goodbye.
1: Union Robert 655, clear expired, 6 Honda out of Sacramento. Pending master out of Sacramento.

0: 4-8, we're going to be stopped at a DQ parking lot.
1: Copy, stopped at a DQ parking lot.
2: Cool, she's in her own room now.
3: Number 7, we'll be clearing the residence.

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It's a bit of a 601. RP advised that her 10-year-old son is autistic and destroying the house, that she locked herself in a bedroom with her 18-month-old.

0: 15 seconds.
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2: 10-4. 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
1: Roll 12. 12, go ahead. Okay. Go back to that.
0: Go ahead.
1: Yeah, we located the MP, Gateway Oaks and River Plaza. The complaint's come down to be us.
0: I copy.

0: Anyone, do you have traffic?
1: Fire in a second.
2: Yeah, the guy just resisted us on the traffic stop. We couldn't put it out yet. We're on Ivy Street. Okay, we're doing that thing southbound. We're going to put him in handcuffs in a second.
0: All right, copy. I'll give you the air. Harris Avenue, Ivy Street, units to start. Sergeant, copy.
2: 21. Yeah, we're going to detain him right now. He's compliant now.
1: Pull over.
0: Hi, copy.

0: I-5 northbound from Lambert, 10851, blue, 2026 Acura Integra. License plate is 9, yellow, William Edward, 356. Bravo 24, copy on Echo 30.
1: He's in custody. Anybody there coming code can slow down. Thank you.
0: I copy. He's detained. Units in our code 3, Ivy and Harris. Produce.
1: 21, you can code for the beeper. Can you start fire code 2? He's complaining of knee pain. Stand 2 if you could also be in route.
0: I copy.
2: Sure, copy him in route.

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0: May 17th, your butt remains connected to Mark Hanska.
1: Confirming it's a Nerf gun?
0: Negative, a gun, a real gun.
1: I'll copy the 17. Unit's keep there clear for 17 boy. Taking contact with one, armed.

0: Please go to 2x1.
1: I copy subjects detained. Is that a reduce incoming?
0: Yes, we're okay.
1: You copy.
2: No, he's detained. We're okay.
1: You copy. Incoming can reduce.
0: You can code for the beeper.
1: You copy. 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

6.5.2 unit to cover 44 District Heard on Cowline. 15 ago for a transient WMA, he opened a customer's door to her black sedan, took something out, last seen on foot towards Lowe's. WMA in his 30s, 5'8", thin build, her red tank top,

0: 042 attachment, please.
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0: 74285, that should come back to Chevy Silverado. 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

65.2 Elk Grove, got another call for your subject. He was seen going into a black Mercedes. I seen Tenigo on foot towards McDonald's. WMA, dark beard, red shirt, black shorts.

0: 19 Bolero, okay, you calm down, additional, go for it.
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2: Oh, 37, can you put me out at 1548 48th Street in Staple?
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1: District 1, audible pending on the main drive.

Sam for copy. We have a 952 that's pending 4239 23rd Street and 48. It's an N1 Vandam at 8 meters. We have no history with the phone number, no history at the next 5 in the last year. Voicemail and callback 952 4239 23rd pending.

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0: Could you put bike 5, 6, and 7 on a park check at 99th Street?

District Quarry, this is Sam Ford, a copy of that. 952 on 23rd Street, it's actually a 242 in progress, 4239 23rd Street and 4A. It's going to be a room and board. It looks like one of the subjects who lives there tried to attack the complainant with a stick and then threw a plant at them but didn't hit them. It's a pending call. No units available.

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1: Yeah.
0: 3480 Fair Oaks Boulevard, pale white, single gold, blue or black.
1: Copy. Fourteen by 2, 10, 13, 10, 20.
2: Yeah, I'm okay. Vehicle's unoccupied.
1: Copy.
0: 45 by 2, the next 17A.
1: Good.
0: Walmart Canal, 7X, right north, George, 025. Vehicle 3.
1: Copy.

from 1180 Brimfield Side 2 in proximity. 2735 in progress, 3857 Amelia Rose Way and 1A Adam. The caller asked for an officer and said there was a domestic dispute and someone there needed to leave. She asked, the call taker asked who, and she said it was Eric, male black adult. Call taker was trying to get further, and it sounded like there was a struggle with the phone. And male said, stop doing that. 2735 in progress and 1A. Sam, want to copy?

0: Bravo 12 and Bravo 11, due to unknowing the relationship, this is going to be a 952. There is history of 415 family.
1: On Shadow Creek Drive. As he said, his girlfriend or wife was in a verbal 415 with him, and then she grabbed his arm, was trying to pry his arms away from him. That there is a gun in the house, but it's put away.

Bravo 11 and Bravo 12 with Sam to copy the update. We just received a duplicated caller from the female half advising she just left the house and would stand by in Walmart parking lot and wanted PD to 940 her there. The child's father was escalating the situation, but nothing physical occurred today. While trying to get more information, the caller said she wanted to cancel the call. She was uncooperative and advised there is DV history in the past, but nothing occurred today.

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1: Affirm.
2: Also hearing loud banging noises and things being thrown. Only description of how female black and white adult and a male black adult. They're not sure if there's any juveniles that are inside, but there's juvenile bikes outside by the door. 2735 in progress, 7640 West Stockton Boulevard, Unit 324.
3: Okay.

0: miserable in 97 Pending on Shell Street. Female RP thinks someone's on a roof, saying she's hearing noises and stomping around. Send me it to copy.
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0: Bravo 24, Bravo 25 to start, 97 in progress, 3122. Closita Street 2B Boy, unit number 8. This 925 is a vacant 925. There are subjects breaking in the apartment below. The caller thinks about 1 to 2 subjects. Can hear a lot of banging, but no visual, just sounds. 97 in progress on 2B. Sam 2 to copy.
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10 Boy, 16 Boy, Sergeant Frevin, 927-5112 Shell Street. Reporting something, someone on her roof and in her attic. And she says she's home alone. And RP has PC 69 history.

60.12, 66.1, 415 on Lindell. Gonna be room and board. They're advising a tenant's 97 now that did a 44 yesterday. RP is also advising he threatened another tenant with a knife yesterday. It's gonna be an Asian male adult in his 40s, 5'5", thin, black hair, no shirt, black pants. And we have multiple mental health related calls at this location.

24 by 22, search for 415 Northrop and Dornajo. I was hearing a loud 415 between a male and a female. No further.

0: 44/22, getting an additional 21 for a caller. Hearing a 415, 932 door Naho. Saying it's a BMA 30s being held back by a BFA.
1: Copy that. We just spoke to the caller too. Can you change the address to that 932 address?
0: Affirm.

0: Mike 5, one ripple for me and for my partners, just when ready.
1: Mike 5, go ahead.
0: H1, Tom, Nora, and then back on the park check, please.
2: Please have Blade 415, and I'll come in at the Lux Auto Center. 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Went into the store causing out 415. 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Appears to be under the influence.
3: Hey, Bike 5, if you're still on the north side of the park, we have Dillard walking away from us.
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3: And Bike 7, if you could show myself Bike 5 and 6 on a separate subject stop.
2: Can be for the RP's 92 roommate. He was trying to move him in the wheelchair. I guess he slipped and hit the caller's neck. The roommate also 242'd him yesterday.

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1: King 5-3, go ahead.
0: North down I-5, coming up to Hood Franklin. 9, Sam Robert Paul, 186. It's a Buick SUV with Pierce 2 on board.

0: And District 5, for that 242 in progress. 245 report made yesterday. It looks like that roommate, 242, the RP with the cane. And he's good for PC 245A1.
1: The female said, "Why did you hit me in the face?" The caller thinks they're in a relationship. 2735 in progress in 3A. Sam 3, copy.
2: Sam 3.
0: Check. 10-4. King 5-3, welfare.
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0: 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Second unit, Nissan 7, copy on 952-7850, College Town Drive, room number 110. 911, abandoned on callback. There's a female that sounded out of breath. Not to leave, then try to cancel PD twice, but sounds very emotional. 952-7850, College Town Drive, room number 110. Second unit needed.
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1: The 7911 unit to cover 415 on Watt and Folsom. It's before a blue pickup truck that stopped and an HFA jumped out crying. 20s, straight long hair, white sweats.

0: Bravo 67, I'm going to search from proximity to cover Bravo 77, send 6 and 7 copy. This call is now at 2735 in progress. We are still in line with the original caller who's unable to talk freely, so we're only asking yes or no questions. We're giving the duplicate call advising that the guest room 110 came down and said they were assaulted. The original caller is confirming this is their ex, male, black 30s, black t-shirt, light shorts. Drives a black Chevrolet Tahoe, boy yellow king, 1563 out of Washington. Also wearing red shorts. So 2735 in progress, 7850, college town driver number 110.
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0: The original caller is advising that the male took off in the direction of travel.
3: 77, do we know did he take off in that vehicle?
0: Let me confirm. It looks like he did.

0: Initial 450, depending on cottage and address. Industry 4950, depending on Fulton address.
1: Backpack. She is also advising she was 261 yesterday in front of her children.

0: 77. Just make sure to use universal precaution based on the last update. Sam 7, if you can copy it.
1: Yeah, 77, I copy. I'm not seeing the vehicle so far. He must have slipped out before I got here.
0: I got.
2: Bike 7, 981.
3: We're good.

591, all straight flat, 242 in progress with unit to cover. Roommate's going to be a W main is 80s, 40 thin with a blue shirt, dark blue shorts. He's walking around the house with the RP's cane right now.

0: Level 31, just an update. An employee out here, so taking out the trash, observed the female leave first in a vehicle and then the male half leave separately in a different vehicle.
1: Level 31, check.

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0: 3 George William Yellow 145.
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1: Audible on Manzanita at Manzanita Dental, the general entry exit activation.
0: 28981.
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0: 19 Boylston to the cover 14.2. 917 on Elkhorn Boulevard, behind the food for less for four vehicles.
1: 65.2, welfare.
0: Correction, it's for a white male adult, black long sleeve shirt, sitting in a black Chevy truck. Apparently four vehicles have come up to him in the last hour, possibly.

45.2, 47.1, 952 on Morse Avenue. There was an open line 415. A female gave the address and started screaming, stop. A male was heard in the background. On West Brennan Island, for a red SUV and white sedan with subjects living inside of them.

0: 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Vehicle copy.
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0: Southbound I-5, going up to Thornton Road. 8, Nora, Sam King, 970, the white Toyota RAV4.
1: Hey, copy.

0: Camphor Coffee. We have a 952 that's pending 2430 Marita Avenue 4 via 10M1 abandoned mapping 7 meters. We have extensive history of 952s usually canceled by sergeant. We're unable to call back. We're okay, thank you.
1: That's fine. District 5, is this fire on Malagaway? They responded for a 65-year-old male that OD'd on methadone. They're now ruling as a natural death. Punch him in the face. Not requesting medical attention. Left on a 2017 Cadillac plate of 8, David 70, Henry 5, Zebra. And on direction of travel.

0: Flight 5, could you clear me off my previous call and then put me on another subject stop at the park?
1: Flight 5.
2: Cooper 5 is just starting 5 copy for Nine Five Two, mapping just east of the intersection of Windham and Valley High and 5C. It's an open line with a male heard groaning, another male in the background with no distress heard from that one. Mapping within 16 meters, we're getting voicemail callback. 952 Windham at Valley High.

Information District 1, update on that 1664 report. Possibly in progress now. RP advised the neighbor that she has an RO against is now outside making faces at her kids, who are also protected parties.

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1: K911, are you monitoring Faculty Channel 1?
2: Yeah, go ahead.
1: K911, THP is requesting a K9 at I-80 eastbound near the Antelope exit scales. Are you able to assist?
2: Yeah, Anchor, can you find out what channel they're on? And can you advise the watch commander?
1: Anchor, will do.
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1: I copy. .45.1, .48.1, welfare check on Eastern. Panic alarm pending on Q Street at Socorro LLC. Panic button alert coming from Zone 1, unknown where that is.

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2: We have Robert detained. He was trying to get away from us briefly. We're at the corner of Auburn and Morse right now.
1: Copy, do you want additional?
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1: 10-4.
2: Dispatch, sir.
1: Go ahead.
2: Initial units bring to you, send them all away. 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We're stable.
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0: No River, Adam H1, advice sent on way. And I'll be back on the park check.
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0: Industry 4, two BDQs just occurred pending on Alchemy at the 7-Eleven or the Valero gas station. BMA 2510, black ski mask. 242 complaining on the face, less on foot, and on direction of travel.
1: For me, not for my partners, just when you're ready.
2: Back five, go ahead.
1: H1, Tom, Nora, and then can you put me back on the park check, please?
2: I copy the update. We'll figure it out.
0: 10-4. Night in progress on Sunny Slope. The resident is away on vacation. Maintenance staff saw numerous transient subjects inside the apartment for the second time this week. Unknown if it's a 602 or theft occurring.

10-boy, 16-boy, 16-64 report on Heracles. RP advised that the neighbor was outside harassing her children. Disregard.

0: 48-4 to start, CM4 copy. 9-1 with injuries, 24th at X-ray in 40. It's a transfer from fire. There's a 901's vehicle versus a juvenile. It's a gray Lexus. That's still 906. The juvenile was on a bicycle. We received two other calls indicating that the only injuries are scrapes of the fire, saying that they're still assessing and request we respond out. It's a 901 with injuries, 24th at X-ray.
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0: 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A3, sorry, my bike radio cut off. Did that go out?
1: Motor 83, I think I got most of it. The plate is 4 yellow, 9.
0: Sorry, the plate's going to be temporary plate, 4 yellow, 9, 0, Lincoln, 2, 9.

Motor 83, that temporary plate is returning to a permanent plate of 9 George Henry George 616. Coming back clear, expired as of 11-2023, 2022 Chevrolet out of Roseville.

Sam on the copy, code 12-952-3813, Water Miss Way and 1-8 Adam. There was a hang-up mapping 36 meters. There was a female crying and screaming, bro. No answer on callback and no history. 952 and 1-8.

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1: 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Letter 84.
0: Tom 80, traffic stop. Westbound 80 at Madison, 71746, Lincoln 3.

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1: Ranger 5-8, go ahead.
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1: Bravo 6-3 to start for a 952-3813 Water Mist Way in 1A. She was mapping 36 meters. We have no history. She was mapping on the grassy area behind the 925.
2: Copy that. En route from far away.
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It'll be at 9th and J. John with one.

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2: Well, Bravo 64 and 65 to start same 6 Sapia 242 in progress, 5101 McGlashan Street and 6B. Going to be across the street at the park. There's 4 unhoused individuals, 242 and an elderly male that has a dog with him. We're working on further details. 242 in progress, 5101 McGlashan Street.
3: For a 12-year-old AMJ walking northbound, appears disabled or autistic, not responding to the RP.
4: Sam, copy.
3: 10-4. Seeing an additional 21 from a second passerby on that 920. Year-old. Not sure if this is the same subject or not. This person's reporting 7-year-old Middle Eastern male. Appears to have cerebral palsy walking in the roadway.
1: Tom 80, are you near Roseville Road?
3: Affirm.

District 16 is responding to that 242 out Lawrence Park. The victim is running away. The suspects are at the table at the park. Aggressor is a male Asian, 40s, gray shirt, green pants.

District 16 is on this 242. Looks like the victim's still going to be at the park. He walked towards the far side of the park, male, white, 70s, veteran's hat, green shirt,

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1: Okay. Seven one, that returns clear current on 04 Kia out of Sacramento.

0: 56981.
1: Mike 6, are you on channel 3?
0: Stand 3, they're on a subject stop related to the game plan that they're on. Check 9-10, Jay. Mike 6, 981.
2: Bravo 34, I'm heading to the
0: side. 5-3. Bravo 34, negative copy.
2: I would check up on her on the south side, I'll advise.
3: Yeah, I'm talking to you.

0: District 6, 952, putting on 47th. Was an open line. Sounded like someone said somebody's not breathing in the background.
1: Five, six, seven,
2: confirm, just a 91.
1: I'm sorry, it's loud out here.

Bravo 28, check. Bravo 21 is currently in route. Do you need them, code?

0: Bravo 290, you have traffic?
1: 21, we're working right now. 27, we have the leakage in the back of the car.
0: Bravo 21, check.
2: Wait, we got her in the car. You can introduce everybody.
0: I copy. He doesn't have
3: code. Copy.
0: Stamp to check. He doesn't have code 3 at Bravo 28 at 1536. Response red reduce.
4: On the line saying someone came into the apartment and pepper sprayed him. Going to be the caller's neighbor, and then he disconnected on us.
2: Wait, so sorry, is it Eva Foresto?
0: Eva.
2: You can code 4 the Eva, please, and then if somebody has a wrap, we'll take them code 3.
0: I copy, Sam Susan Rao with the wrap.

14x2, 19x1, Sergeant Fire 242, 6901 26th Street. He's a 32-year-old male saying he was punched in the face by an unknown white male. Subject's GOA in a Cadillac, unknown DOT, and subject's associated to a neighbor across the street.

0: 21, whoever's coming with the wrap, reduced from code 3, but still continues. She's coming down a little bit now.
1: Bravo 2-1, check. Unit in route code 3 with the wrap, you can reduce.
2: It's going to be concerned about pain out here. The pedestrian party refused transport. Can you just call over to fire and see what engine and medic responded out here?
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1: Occurred at 7/11 El Camino and Watt. It's about 40 ago now. Subject punched the employee in the face and his GOA on foot, unknown DOT. Black male, 28 years old, 5'10", black ski mask, gray hoodie, white jeans.
0: I want a copy.

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1: 58, go ahead.
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0: 4, 5, 8. The plate's going to be 8, Adam, Mary, George, 3, 4, 5.
1: Okay. 58, 8, Adam, Mary, George, 3, 4, 5, clear. Suspended September 8th of this year on a 2017 Lincoln out of Sacramento.

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0: Motor 84, traffic stop.
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2: 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Right back.
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0: from 11 to 17, and Effie's mom is inside trying to restrain him. The caller's down by outside the apartment.
1: 52 on 47th. Unit to cover. The RP is going to have firearm history.

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1: Standard negative, they're
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1: getting our
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1: vehicle.
0: I copy.
2: And can you jail that we're en route with someone with a wrap, so we're going to need a cart whenever we get down to the tally port?
0: I copy.

0: 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It'll be at the Dean apartment. Probably hearing a female yelling from inside the building from the second or third floor. I don't know what apartment she's in. Sounds only, no visual. So 952 and 3. 10-3 to copy.
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1: Bravo 17, check. One Edward 24, one Bravo 24 for an iPad 2, 380 Southgate Road in 2C. It's an open line within 8 meters, sir. Heard a female crying and pleading for help. An iPad 2, 2C, same 2 to Cubby.
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0: Motor 83, the plate 7, Lincoln George Adam 864 comes back clear, current 2015 Jeep. District 4 units, 245, just occurred depending on Fulton F. Kurt Wanigo. On unmail through a can of dog food at the color.
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0: same with a copy. Code 12 and 952-630 Garden Highway, Unit 121 in 1C Charles. We received two abandoned 911 calls from this phone number, mapping 6 meters. On callback, it goes straight to voicemail. We do have a history of 2735 at the caller's neighbor's home. So 952 and 1C, same with a copy.
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0: Bravo 17 to start. Additional units needed. 901 with injuries. Garden Highway and Northgate Boulevard in 1C Charles. Related to that 952 we received earlier. It's a two-vehicle 901 with vehicles blocking the road. One of the drivers involved keeps bobbing his head up and down and doesn't seem conscious. So 901A and 1C. Same one to copy. Additional District 1 needed.
1: Bravo 12, we're just clearing the jail, and we'll be en route. And if he's looking like he's unconscious, we'll be en route code 3.
0: Bravo 12, check and I copy en route code 3. Same one to copy code response.
2: 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Let's see if we can get some updates on the condition.
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0: Motor 83, go ahead.
3: 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I'm going to read back.

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2: El Camino, green 9, Nora, Victor, Nora, 598. All right, back.

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The last stuff that we just received on the driver is that he is still in the vehicle. Doesn't seem like he can keep his head up or get out.

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2: We're good, everyone. Can we do?
1: I copy. This is our code 3, Garden Highway, North Haight, Canada.

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0: 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I have another attach plate.
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0: Northbound I-5, south of Hood Franklin, 7 Lincoln, Idaho, Williams 626, the silver Nissan sedan.
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0: Sam 5 to copy at NAPAD 2 pending 7728 Manor Side Drive in 5A. It was a hang up within 18 meters and that's our callback in El Salvador industry. NAPAD 2 pending 5A.
1: Sam 5, we can come forward.
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0: 44 boy, I'm a 34, the welfare check from Kingsway. Yeah, 45, 47 boy, welfare check on Grand Theft.
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1: Northbound I-5. Come up to Hood Franklin. 6-4, 6-5, 8, George 4. It's a red Silverado with 2.
2: I copy.
3: Sam 7, I copy at 952, 47th and Freeman and 7A. It was an hang up within 21 meters, then return call back. History shows that 415 earlier in the week at a different 925. Is that 952 pending 7A?
4: Sam 7, how does Sam 7 even confirm?
3: Sam 7, sure.
5: Bravo 12, I missed what the last traffic was. Okay.
0: Mm-hmm. 12 from 17, L block, eastbound traffic on Garden Highway from Truxell until the 901 is cleared.
5: Okay, it's going to be a moment. We have a fire truck and these two cars in the eastbound lanes. We'll see if we can get a... Can we start tows, please?
2: Yeah. Okay.
5: One will be an owner's request, and the other will fill a form out on.
2: Copy. Which one's the owner's request?
5: The Infiniti, last of 917.
2: I copy. 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Districts 3, 6, and 7 to 3 and identify. Repeating, SAC PD is now three channels. Districts 3, 6, and 7 to 3 and identify. SAC declare 1151.
4: Like 7-3.
2: Bye, 7-3.

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0: Sorry, I just took the channel. Just confirming the tows are needed where your car is mapping and not the main intersection.
1: Yeah, for a mile mapping.
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3: District 5, 594 in progress, pending at McDonald's, Folsom and Coloma. Object threw a rock at the front door of the business, causing it to shatter. Still walking around the parking lot.
4: Or a 902, 821 Carroll Drive. If he walked into the son's house and saw blood everywhere, bent over the sink. Says that's a know if the son is alive. 10 minutes to copy.
5: 4402, keep over here, please.
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3: No. Could you give me fire code for a guy on the ground having a seizure?
4: Yeah.
3: Call 19th now. Sorry, 20th now.
1: Okay.

0: 44 Boy, can we get the unit number? We saw him.
1: Currently working on it. Sorry, people's advising that he is cold and arms are swollen.
2: Unit with the Narcan.
3: Copy, is there a unit with Narcan that can assist Security 403, 20th and L?
2: William 35, I have Narcan in route.
3: Copy.
4: Once you start some medications.
3: Copy, we're starting fire now. Copy, one running beepers on bike 6 and bike units at Travis Park.
5: I-5 is continuing westbound from J and 10. All right, eastbound. It looks like he turned southbound onto 10th.
6: Nine, Paul Adam King, 451. Hurry back.
1: Copy. And just confirming you're stable.
6: Hey, sir.
7: Shirt, black pants, skateboard, red bag in his hand.
8: King 5-3. Welfare.
9: We're good.
8: 10-4.
10: And
1: 10-3 has a for pursuit, one running at 10th in Kayak Alley. Speeding, 10-3 has one running 10th in Kayak Alley. Coming up on L.
3: Copy.
7: PHP bike now.
3: Hold check.
9: Good.
1: Yeah.
9: Subject to the obvious 926, 927 circumstances, keep everybody coming.
1: In fact, these one running is now southbound 10th towards Capitol.
3: Bike 6, 11 to now.
7: He's climbing over a fence in the Capitol. Tell CHP.
3: Copy. We're advising now.
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1: K911, are you monitoring?
11: Yes.

0: 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It's clear.
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2: 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Fire's coming to this 945 at the farmer's market. Can we have fire come to El Lincoln and 20th? That would be the easiest access.
1: Copy, fire to El Lincoln and 20th.
3: MC, what building is he on?
4: At 11th and L. Looks like he just jumped off. Trying to find...
5: T21 to RP. Subject was last seen northbound Dodge. Gonna be checking the area.
6: Copy. And for units downtown, SACPD's one running is now on the roof of the Capitol, 11th and L.
4: No black. Black shorts. His yellow colored socks. Going towards N Street.
6: Bravo 42, do you copy the call?
5: No.
6: Okay.
5: Go ahead.
1: Did we send any fire?
5: Sure, 10-9.
1: Did you send any fire?
5: Negative, you're going to be obvious, 926.
1: 10-4.
5: And May 45.2. We're currently stable on scene, but we're going to need additional units. Don't need a code.
1: Copy.
4: N Street. He just rolled on the ground. We're detaining him now. Slow everybody down.
6: Copy. For responding code 310th and Capitol, reduce. Cancel for downtown. They're getting him detained. Capitol Mall and 10th.
2: William 32, fire just marked out at 6.
3: Bike 5, 1 detained. We can slow everyone down.
6: Copy, 1 detained.
7: Subject, come down the bike units. Call, I'm almost there.
3: Do you guys need a canvas, or is there any 148 issues? We can come for the beeper. We are going to start a canvas.
6: Copy, beeper's off.

0: 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I'll be prime.
1: 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Five nine boy, 7-6 boy, welfare.
0: Okay.
1: Copy.
2: Unstable.
1: Spike 7, confirming you're at Travis Park still?
2: Correct, with the second half of the subject that ran. I'm over by the stage. I'm stable, but I could use another unit.
1: Copy, is there any unit that I can head that way?
0: Okay, Ranger Eddie, we'll be en route to Travis.
1: Copy.
3: Oh, there's a traffic.
1: Copy.
0: Security 431, same traffic.
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4: Sam, where's their final stop at? Where they're detaining?
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1: go ahead.
0: 3402, it's going to be 945 only. 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
1: Copy.
2: Same thing, that's that Narcan call. Confirming the 945 then.
1: Sam 3 Abram.
2: All right, I got that. Thank you.
3: Tom 80, traverse stop.
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0: Tommy, do you see Columbia 1 request out of north? Tommy, do you check?
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0: Can you show me a 503? It's the 503 permit I took earlier today. I'm not sure if it's off the better or not. It's going to be by the chase track.
1: Seven two, can you confirm the 925?
0: That's open.
1: Copy, and I've.
2: Same thing, I copy.
1: Do you have the plate?
0: Queen Queen Lincoln 7, George, gonna be a Florida plate. And yours unoccupied.
1: Copy, unoccupied.

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1: 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Additional units in code 4. We got more information before we may need more.
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1: No, I'm out of my car. What is it?
0: It's going to be at 6065 14th Street 4C. It's a resident, and the area of activation is garage door.
1: Okay. Can you stack it to me? I got to take care of something in the office.

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1: It's a 415 Weapons, Grand Theft Drive in Hanford Way, 5C. 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

0: You're Michael, let me know what's up.
1: 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Go ahead.
0: Sunrise, Lanier Circle. 9, Edward Boy, X-ray 649. You're on a white two-door sedan with one of us.
1: 10-4.
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0: Federer 5-3. Is the comp able to say if they were likely associated in either residence?
1: We'll clarify, but I'm not sure. It seems like they were just passing by. Copy, I'll show you on.
2: Can you put Canon 1400 also, please?

0: 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What is there?
1: 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Do you need an additional?
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1: Go ahead.
0: Was on Fruit Ridge at Franklin, 16 and 12 Union, 708 to what BMW would want?
1: Copy. Do a copy of 981 Raisin Park, do a possible jumper, Rio Linda Boulevard, I-80 eastbound. Caller just passed by, saw a female on the edge of I-80 looking down like she might jump. We did transfer to CHP. 981 Raisin Priority, 28 out on Rio Linda and I-80 eastbound.
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0: Go on, can you show us on that call?
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2: Sam, sorry, copy.
1: The female white adult, gray sweater, black pants. And disregard, it looks like she's no longer on the edge, just walked onto the freeway. CHP is landline, getting the information.
2: I'm trying to copy the CHP handle now.
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0: 3 Sam 3 to copy 952 1630 Q Street and 3B. It was a silent open on open line 11 meters. No history of the phone. No answer on callback. 952 3B.
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0: Rutledge Road and Franklin Boulevard, Blue Ford, Del Place, Mitchell and Worth. All right.
1: Okay. I've got her in my car, actually. Can we have the fire department respond to, like, Rayleigh and the I-80 off-ramp? She's got quite a laceration to her head.
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0: 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Show me up with one for the Denny's off the circuit. I'm stable.
1: Bravo 35, sir.
2: What was the last word of the number that called on this?
1: It was 9923.
2: Copy. This sounds like 415. The person absolutely knows them and was calling to make up stuff about the gun. So it sounds unfounded.
1: Copy.
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2: 90 Crocker Drive, Unit 110 for Yada. Complainant's very free. There's a strange, aggressive subject that came to the business with a bat. Looks like the complainant is not able to speak freely. The subject heard the complainant talking to PD and asked if the caller was talking about him. The caller lied and said that they were talking to the manager. It seems like the subject's angry and crying and not mentally present. Male, white, 30s, 5'5", thin bill, tan shirt, black pants, and photocopy.
3: Sam Farcotti, you just can respond code. And what business is it?

units on the 97 weapons. The customer just walked in. The caller's trying to act normal and helping the customer. That subject sitting down at a table crying and has not threatened anyone with a bat. The business is going to be chip cookies.

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1: Check. Six zero boy 12, 69 boy 1, standing in to copy. Metro for 245 in progress. 6990 65th Street at the mosque. C-Station saying the RP is 927. It's a male caller. It's saying his girlfriend was cheating on him, so he went to the mosque and he shot the subject the girlfriend was cheating on him with in the back of the head. RP saying he's still armed with a Glock 17 and there's a silencer on the barrel. No mapping. He called on the emergency line.
0: Six is not copy.
1: 10-4. And RP's a 24-year-old male. Should be still sitting at the table. Left of the main praying hall, and he's barricaded the door so no one can come in. Check units to reduce 3590 Crocker Drive, Suite 110.

Or if he's telling the C-Station he doesn't want to go into the main hall and shoot anyone else. And he's saying he took a Uber to the dispatch address.

0: like I said, short copy of that call.
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1: Just for info, we first set number inaccurate, and there is a report out of Orange County in August for false report of an emergency. It looks like a SWAT unit.
0: Come for Avenue 4B Boy at the James Mangan Park. It's next to the playground on 34th. It just occurred. There was a female walking and a vehicle was following her, and the female was screaming to call police. Vehicle is a dark gray Prius with damage to the front passenger side. Unknown paper plate. Male, Hispanic, 30s, black hat and sunglasses. The female was too far for a description, but was last seen headed westbound towards Treeport and left at the time of call. So 1970 in progress, 1040 copy.
2: 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Check. 44.
0: 44, go ahead.
3: That call you broadcast is going to be the same subjects from 45 and I's call earlier off 24th Street. It was like a 415 DB kind of situation. I'll send you the call number in a second.

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1: You were 10-1 at the first part, muffled.
0: We can reduce anybody coming here.
1: Copy. Additional responding 6-5, reduce. And telling the C station he was going to go outside and shoot everyone and the police, then disconnected.

0: We have a, I'm going to call the mosque, not getting an answer.
1: I'm speaking with patrons now. They're not, they haven't reported any 415s or any 923s.
0: Confirming that with someone inside the mosque.
1: Paper.
0: Copy.

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1: Copy. Do you need medical?
0: Broadway and 10th, and I'll advise on the medical. Give me a second.
1: Check, and they're going to copy.
2: Sam 4.
1: Sam 4, Ranger 6-8, and a 901 involved.
2: Hi, Tom. The bad on this is going to be unfounded, so it's going to be a 602 issue.

0: Ranger 80, or Ranger 5-8.
1: It was Ranger 6-8.
0: Yeah, Ranger 5-8. We'll be in route here shortly, too, as well.
1: Copy.
2: Ranger 6-8, attention, please.
1: 6-8, go ahead.
2: Disabled plate, California, William Robert, 708.

0: Victor, but 12, I'm talking to security. He's saying you didn't hear our standing 415. He's checking inside.
1: Good for him.
2: Ranger 68 with a 978. California, Frank 5073058.
1: Ranger 68, clear current on a 2010 Lexus out of Sacramento. 978 valid to the left of RV, Chris O'Shea. District 6, send me to copy. 927 pending, 6601 Sunny Slope. RP is reporting his 15-year-old daughter is inside the apartment trying to set it on fire. And he's not 97, he got this info secondhand from his niece and sister.
3: This is time I copy.
1: So far. 2-3, or security, 124-91.
4: We're good, thanks.
1: Check.
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0: in District 6 on that, 927. The niece and sister were also not 97 at the apartment. They were on FaceTime with the juvenile. Juvenile is supposed to be inside the apartment by herself. Unknown mental health conditions.
1: Wait, it's a copy.
0: 10-4.
2: Were you at Relinda and Eleanor?
3: Go pass on Eleanor.
2: You can show me Ralph.

0: 4-8. We'll be out with them. They'll have 24s and 34,000.
1: Check.
2: Northwest Jones, 44 Forest Main at the Walmart Antelope in Roosevelt. We'll put you on that with Fortune Woody cover.
3: Ten Charles 13, same to the copy pending 273 at 110 Redondo Avenue in Tupi Boy. Comp's adult son pushed their 9-year-old juvenile. We're still getting further information. Can they call Tupi?
4: Sam to a copy.

0: District 3, 920, pending on Kennetas. And before a 10-year-old female came to the caller's front door, said she ran away from her group home and tried to go to Washington to see her mom.
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1: Probably about 5-10 minutes.
0: Copy.
2: Ranger 68, it's about 5-10 for the motor unit.

District 3, 450 family, sending on Greenback Lane. Yes, Mount Vernon Memorial Cemetery. Rapina 415 with husband's family, stating they're trying to open his casket and take his wife.

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0: 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It's real okay. There's a lot to fire here.
1: I copy.

0: District 5, 920 on Olson. It's going to be for a 6-year-old white female child. Seven-nine-boy-one. I'll start you for that 920. She's going to be blonde in a pink shirt, denim shorts, cowboy boots. No parents around, but she's pointing to a white car.
1: Sam 4, do we have the Ranger unit vehicle number?
2: Should be vehicle number 12800, but I don't have the plate attached.
1: 1538322.

0: In 79.1, it looks like we located the child's sister. And they're saying we're not needed anymore.
1: Frank, 461-0029, no rebate.

0: Sam, take a copy of 952 at 134 Redwood Avenue in Tracy, Charles. The caller immediately confirmed the address, said her dad's abusive, said he just hurt me, and he's hurt me before. The line disconnected after the man in the background said, I have it all on video. The 952 pending in TC Charleston, units available.
1: Sam, clear copy.

0: Sam 2, we're going to leave it as a 952, but it's going to be a family 415, but there's history. So we'll hold it for district units.
1: Copy.
2: I zero David 12, 940A on White Rock. To the call system, change rate 245 in progress. The comp said a dad threw an object at them.

0: to San Chito Coffee Penny 927 in progress of a vacant home, 3501 Del Paso Boulevard in Tubby Boy. One subject, male Hispanic 30s, black jacket and shorts, no weapons or seen. It was called in by a neighbor, 3501 Del Paso Boulevard, Tubby Boy pending.
1: Stand for a copy, you can pen for district units.

0: 25 and 29, I cut you both this Mark 906. We received a call that the 13-year-old daughter is trying to run away, currently down the street with a basket full of items in the backpack.
1: 29, I'm with her.
0: 29, copy.
2: I'm in Time Element at the grocery outlet, 6720 Folsom. A female is 44ing, and the caller tried to grab the items from her, and she started yelling at our caller and calling them racial slurs. She is walking towards the light rail back up at the back of the building. Female black adult, blonde curly hair, tan one piece, carrying a brown paper bag. 211 Time Element, 7A, additional unit needed.
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0: one aboard 5-3 to start. Additional unit needed for 952 mapping at Walmart, 8270 Delta Shore Circle South and 5A. It was a text to 911. The message that came to us first said, 911, what's your emergency? The call taker tried to ask for the location, didn't get a response, asked if they had an emergency and didn't get a response. And then finally, the person texted back and said, my mom is taking a long time. She did this to the internet on my tablet. We tried again to ask if there was an emergency, and they just sent an emoticon that we're not able to receive through Rapid Decoy. We're still trying to ask several more times if there is an emergency, and they said the Wi-Fi. They're mapping within 13 meters of the north end of Walmart on the outside. 375, I copy your message. 1 Edward 53, you can code 4.
1: Units on the 415 family on Greenback. Received a callback from one of the involved parties advising they're still on active 415. 40 to 50 family members still there. We're also advising CHPD for an assist. Control copies.
2: 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Thank you.

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1: Copy. A23 2004 Toyota with a pending master file.

50 David 12 Oscar for that 415 vehicle. They were last seen White Rock and Sunrise eastbound. It looks like the suspect vehicle pulled into Costco parking lot. RP is going to be driving away. She's in a red Honda. Other vehicle is a gray Dodge Ram. And 50 David 12, that RP is just requesting a 1021 now.

512-952 on Routier. It's going to be an open line with a female speaking in the background. Okay, 50 David, it looks like that call is going to be mapping just north of this dispatch location on the train tracks.

0: 1 Bravo 2 8 1 Bravo 2 4 to start for 2:47 progress 3 4 8 Redwood Avenue and 2C Charles. Comp's uncle has mental issues, attacked Comp and Comp's mom. He now has a cane and is attempting to hit the caller with it. We're getting his information now. It's a 2:45 in progress, 2C.
1: Be copy.

24 and 28. 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The uncle is Adon Seja, male is standing 45, 5'6", heavy build with a green shirt and black pants.

69/160/12. The property manager is calling back requesting we return. It looks like the daughter's back on the property. She's going to be across the street from the unit.

28 and 29, Calm's hand is bleeding from fighting back when the uncle attacks him, so no ambulance or medical aid is needed. And now the uncle is calling 911. The uncle's advising that the female caller had a knife in her hand. She's now requesting medical aid for a bloody nose and pain to his head.

0: Desert Inn area taken care. Looks like it's mapping on the tracks. Do you want to advise RT if they had a train in there?
1: Copy.

0: 26 David Unit to cover Inspector for 415 Family Cottageville Apartments, 1929 Bell Street, number 158.
1: Excuse me, 901 not involved. 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

0: Go ahead.
1: Well, calm here. 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We kicked 55 out.
0: For. 5-4 David 5-8 David 20,002 at Azalea Parkway. It happened 10 ago. RP's car was hit by a white Honda Civic. The driver of the Honda walked off to get his dad without exchanging info. The vehicle still parked at the location though.
2: Janet Portier.
0: Can go ahead.
2: There's no injuries out here, but can you send me a patrol unit or two?
0: I have no units available.
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1: Got it.
0: Be advised, the juvenile from the previous call on Redwood Avenue just took off, and now her family is reporting her as an at-risk missing person. I'll see if I can get a CSO to take the report.
1: I copy. She's probably going to her friend's house. It's on Relinda.

0: 5:12, 925 on Trade Center and Sunrise. It's going to be eastbound Trade Center for a transient VMA. He's walking in the intersection and through traffic, acting like he's charging at cars, trying to punch them. He's wearing a white shirt, orange and red shorts, and a black backpack.
1: Ten four.
0: District 3, we'll check pending on Anthony Drive. And 50 David, continuing that, VMA is going to be in his 40s to 50s, 511 medium build.

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0: Have you made contact yet? We just received a 2735 in progress on Northview.
1: Negative.
0: Copy. I'll start you towards that. 371 to copy. It's at 2314 Northview Drive, unit number 148 in 1C. The DV occurred an hour ago at the room number, but cop is standing by outside the complex on foot. Her boyfriend jumped on top of her, hit her with a man purse. No medical aid needed. He's still inside the apartment.
2: White Camry.
0: Knife. She believes he still has it with him. He's Andre Bartholomew, mailbox 41. 5 foot thin build, wearing a gray sweater and acid washed jeans with holes.
3: 2 at 11th Avenue, 61st Street, and 6B. He was at 91 abandoned. Map your indicators. No history with the phone. No answer on callback.
0: See you next, copy.
3: Bravo 64, I'm going to pull you from report. Correction 65, I'm going to pull you from report writing status. Bravo 67, 242 in progress. 3501, 59th Street at Tahoe Park. Caller is advising there's approximately 40 people in a 242. More details on the call. 242, 6B. Sam 6, copy.
0: Sam 6, I copy.
3: Sam 6, check. Firm. Affirm is actually District 6 at Tahoe Park for approximately 40, subject 242.
4: Shows or not?
2: The black shirt.
3: Units on that 242. There's a lot of subjects that are leaving now, but caller can't tell if the people on the ground were stabbed or just hurting from the 242, but they also didn't see any weapons and thinks it's possibly gang-related. Advising they're by the bounce house, 20 subjects were in a 242. I don't know if that subject down needs an ambulance or not.

0: physicians advising her to go to the Shell, both Placerville and Bradshaw, and be advised she has a 4-year-old child in the vehicle with her.
1: Sunny 3, Devon, I'll start you for the 602, in and out on Madison.
0: She's on Bradshaw, just south of Old Placerville right now.

0: and 765. Road 4, the Camry following the Range Rover is a subject that's going to be serving civil papers to the RP.
1: I copy additional responding to the Shell. Bradshaw and OP, you can code 4.
2: All the same.
1: The last 7 is going to be 715-2131.

Information District 6. We got a pod hit. It's going to be 12th Avenue, 32nd, going eastbound on a 10851, a blue 2026 Acura Integra. License plate is going to be 9 yellow William Edward 356.

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0: 313 Zamana Coffee 952-2205 River Plaza Drive, number 311-1B. It was a brief silent open line, mapping within 15 meters. Billing history is a 952 and a 5150. 952-1B.
1: And
2: 3240 Mayfield. 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

0: The 5150 was May of 2025. It was their child's mother mentioning threatening suicide all day. That was 2265 River Plaza, number 407.
1: I copy. Unless we get further, we can go for it.

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372 to copy a Pitney 972 at 826 Park Road in Tui Adams. Com hasn't seen daughter since school yesterday, hasn't returned home. She told her brother she was not coming home. History of same circumstances. She was last seen at Rio Linda High School during a football game. 972 and 2A.

District 7 units, searching for a 925 beyond Butterfield, north of Folsom, for four transients doing drugs. Two white males, one black female, and one Hispanic male. And they're in front of the apartments.

0: Bravo 4-4, Edward 4-1 to start. It's a 952-250 Florin Road, 4C, Walgreens. Career 3 ago, a subject with a mask came in and took possibly around 100 to 200 from the cashier. The cashier is now in the back and crying, and the complainant is the only cashier out front, still unable to get more information on what occurred. Subject was in the black 20s, 5'8", medium build, blue COVID mask, black hooded sweater, black pants. No weapons were mentioned. The complainant has no further information.
1: Stand by on Vintage Park in court.
0: The complainant didn't have any further information on the situation. The cashier won't come out of the back, unable to tell if it's a 211 or not. The employee also did say this is the second time the subject has done this, and they took off on foot, unknown direction of travel.
2: Copy.

Pigeon Downtown units information on a 505 vehicle last seen headed northbound 10th Street from U Union just a few ago. The blue 2012 Honda Fit 7 Lincoln X-Ray Mary 831 driver was a male, Middle Eastern with prescription glasses near 901 and almost 901 into a pedestrian. SAC PD downtown 1455.

0: Mason Star, we're attending. 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
1: A negative, unless you can advise.
2: Units on the 952, we're getting a duplicate call. In complaint advice mail off the cashier at gunpoint, that mail is now walking towards Kennedy High School. The location they gave was 250 Florin Road.
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2: We're checking for air right now.
3: And switch to be light on the
2: check. Mail was on foot and walked into the apartment complex. We'll try to get further on which apartment complex. Star, it's our channel 4.
0: Press that switch. 04, what else?
2: Affirm that this subject robbed the Walgreens at gunpoint. They're male, black, 40s, 5'9", thin build with a white face mask, all black clothing.
0: I'll do that one up.

0: 94 David, 58 David, search for 415 family, 12673 Mission Peak Way. RP 30-year-old son kicked their dog and then swung at the sister who's 7 months pregnant. Lincoln unit to copy the 415 family in District 5 on Mission Peak. The son is schizophrenic and has depression. He's still 97 in the garage.
1: On Edward 241 Charleston, I copy. You're both 909 L3 towards the 7927 in progress in 2P Boy on Del Paso Boulevard.
2: Okay, for start, you're looking at this for taxi, please. Yeah. Lincoln Pike, so I got that call.
0: Come for it.
3: Units on the 211 male is near the building at the intersection, walking back towards floor now.

0: walked into or past 4244.
1: Check. Number 41, you're muffled.
2: I'm with him.

0: 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He's fighting.
1: Copy, he's fighting.
2: Painting, go for beep.
1: Copy, beeper's off. Edward 41, do you have traffic?
0: No, we're cutting on an hour table.

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0: It's going to actually be a 917A 4516 Parker Ave 5 Paul Robert 758 Gray BMW with 2 full bikes.

0: I got one detained. Can we start one more for a search?
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3: What? Full from 17, have you guys made contact yet?
4: Yeah, he's out here.
3: Copy. She identified the MERS or his satchel as a black front triangular MERS.
4: He's wearing something similar right now.
2: Go ahead. Alright, subject on parole. He has some cash in a bag. If somebody can go to the store and just contact the comp and see if they can do a show up.
1: Check, do you have any units that can go to 254 en route?
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0: And just for gate, we got a TAS hit for that same Acura. It's going to be I-5 southbound at Lambert. That blue 2026 Acura Integra.
1: Sorry, we can try. Can you give me the plate?
0: The plate is going to be 9 yellow William Edward 356.
1: It's a 2026 blue Acura. What's the model?
0: Integra.
1: Awesome, thank you.
0: Daughter that went to the football game and hasn't made it home.
2: Same to affirm.
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3: Show me help at 3rd and L, some kind of 945, some guy passed out possibly having a seizure. Can you start fire code 3?
0: Copy. Sam unit, Lincoln unit to copy. Well, check mental health pending. Jackson in Oakville. RP is a passerby and was driving by 10 ago. Saw a 12-year-old white male, juvenile, no shirt, green shorts, all alone, getting ready to jump off the bridge.
4: 7-5 Sam, I copy.
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3: K-9-11, let fire another clear to enter. He's a male, probably in his 40s, semi-conscious, breathing. Not verbally responsive, just opening his eyes.
0: Copy, and Pike 7, I put your mouth.
3: And Pike 7 from K-9-11, we're under the big oak trees, just kitty corner from the bike, or the parking garage where the bike office is at.
5: Copy, we'll be right there.
0: Sarge, just a 10-8-5-1.
1: Copy that.
0: Crosses over Cosumnes River near Jackson. Saying it's just south of Jackson and Oakville.
4: Copy.
0: Swimming in the area.
5: Like 70 of Narcan.
0: And RP says they can't determine if it was for a 902A or swimming.
5: No, please go swimming.
0: 10-4, thank you.
4: Copy. Charles 32, Charles 34 for 211 time element at Safeway 1814 19th Street. There was a subject in the store trying to steal the security guard and then got into a physical struggle to get the product back. Male black 40s, 5'9", medium build, black shirt, gray shorts. He took off eastbound on foot. 211 time element 38. 35, I copy and route.
1: 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I'm guessing, was he in house?
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0: 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We've given them a couple things in our camp.
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Team Clear out of Norton overflow, and we'll be en route to T911.

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4: Bravo 27, show me on a traffic stop when traffic in Beaumont on a red sedan, no plates.

0: Mike 7 is an update on the subject status. He's awake and talking to the fire department right now.
1: Copy. Kelsey 7, go ahead.
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0: Montelsi's on a net return. Release of liability. In Cadillac. 2-12-11 start for 2-23-7 progress. 3-mail that are married in a physical fight. We're getting further. 5-3-0 Noyak Way and 1-A Adam.
1: Someone copy.
2: David, made contact with both parties. No DV here. We're going to clear.

2011 for the caller. The male half recently caused the female to go to the hospital. He's Sean, male, weight 40, 6 foot, heavy set, with a blue and gray flannel shirt and jeans. Female is female, weight 40, 5'4", and male

0: 435. It's just the 484.
1: Okay.
2: Answers that on the 211.
1: Abram.
2: All right, copy. Charles 11, I apologize. We're having vehicle issues. We're going to have to be back in Kenny.
3: Copy. Is there one unit from the 273-5 in progress in 1C Charles that can be en route to the Noyak Way?

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1: Hey, friend, it's 6, Tom, Frank, 412.
0: On the 275 on Noyak Way. Mailhouse does not live at the 925. The caller is now advising that there has not been anything physical today, but the mail broke into the house.
2: Same one of the male and female supposed to be separated now, or are they still supposed to be in the house together?

0: Yeah, copy. If we have one unit for that, I can cover that unit. And then as soon as the unit frees up from that north view call, they can head over to that.
1: I have no District 1 units available. They're all in the north view drive call with the wrap.

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0: I'm not sure. Whoever's with the suspect, he took 6 denominations of 1, 5, and 10s and a green monster.
1: Did he possibly take any 2s as well?

0: 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Sam 2 to copy.
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2: Florence, 21st. Rise, Nora, Edward, Victor. 951 Toyota, no rebate.

And 371, the caller's now changed her story again, saying that they're hearing a lot of arguing in the background, female screaming, ow. Can't see the parties, but believes the male is hurting the female.

0: 21, I'm sorry if I missed it, but is that caller there, or is this all secondhand to them?
1: Affirm. It looks like it's a friend. I thought it was originally called in by a neighbor, but it's a friend that's mapping out the 95.
0: Thank you.
2: Is it a good 211, and did she see any weapons that he could have possibly dumped before we arrested him?
3: Good 211, no weapons seen. He just had his hand in his waistband.

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1: Star, go ahead.
0: Just info, we are out with CHP. They do have Acura pulled over, driver detained. It's just a solo officer for now. They're well outside the county, and we're standing by for additional to arrive.
1: Copy.

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1: 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I'm out with 9 Victor Union Zebra 407.
0: Copy. I'm 2 Charles 58 to you.
2: Hold on. Thank you, Bill.
0: Check. 2 Charles 58. Good for. Plate comes back. Clear current. 12 Hyundai out of Sacramento. Last of Chavez. Chris is Sandoval.
3: Can one of you guys come back? You just drove past that CHP unit. He's solo right here. He's got three more in the car. They're all juveniles. I can't tell if they're compliant from up here, but they are staying in the car for him.
2: Got 494.
1: But we'll be around to the DV and cover the cross.
4: Are you guys around from Kenny, or are you closer than that?
1: We're about to get on the freeway, but we haven't logged on yet.
5: Too late, I'll continue for now.
4: Yeah, same one affirm. Thank you.
2: Thanks, guys.
6: Copy. Madison, how about in and out?

0: Trust me, 3-7-1, the mailhouse getting in his vehicle now. We're trying to get a license plate. He's a white Dodge Ram 1500 Hemi, 4-door.
1: We'll make it to probably 30th and then Nora. It's going to be California Customs 008, Victor Ida Robert King.

0: 41, clear south.
1: 41, go ahead.
0: 24th Street in Nedra Court. 947, Adam David Edward, 1, Malibu, and I'll be back.
1: It comes back clear and current on a 2022 Tesla out of Sacramento.
2: Okay, yeah, it's going to be the Tesla.
1: Yeah.
0: Charles 63, can you shut down a traffic stop? 12 and 30 seconds. 9, Victor. Edward Zebra, 752.
1: Charles 63, check.
3: Go ahead.
4: Gotta be leaving the Walgreens in a minute or two.
1: Charles 63, 9, Victor. Edward Zebra, 752, returns clear, expired as a 426-26. 2004 BMW out of Sacramento.
4: Okay, sure. I'll park in the parking lot so that he can have him get out and have a good view. But she'll still be in my backseat.
3: Copy that.

0: And it's facing south, I'm in front of the house.
1: And when she's out of the house, is the caller able to lock her, secure the door?

Central District 1 Unit information on a subject that stated he was going to take a gun out of a backpack. Last seen 25 ago from Dutch Rose Coffee, 4130 North State Boulevard. Vehicle with a blue older Ford pickup truck, 5YELLOW23909. Threatened to take the gun out of the backpack to the caller. Male Hispanic, 25, 5'10, heavy set, dark hair, black shirt, unknown pants. That could be clear. 5036.

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1: Go ahead.
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0: 8 Nora 2, clear current 2018 Ford out of Roseville on your second plate ending in 378, clear current 2018 Chevrolet second.
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0: 8 Nora 2, clear current 2018 Ford out of Roseville, and your second plate ending in 378, clear current 2018 Chevrolet Sacramento.
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3: Children in the vehicle, blasting at 8198 Delta Shores Circle South at the shopping center. Plan thinks Jordan's father is possibly drinking and driving with their kids, possibly staying somewhere in the Rosemont area. Vehicle's a black 2015 Ford Crown Vic with an old police sticker on the back, plate 9, X-ray Union Charles 871. Driver's Angel Berrigan, male, white, and Hispanic, 36-foot, medium build, blonde hair. 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

Attention downtown units, information to stop and check the welfare of a possible juvenile last seen in the area of 801 K Street. A female appeared to be crying and looked to be underage and possibly on 928, and the female also told our caller that they were stranded. It was a female Filipino, 16, 4'11", thin build, black shirt, green pants, and flip-flops, last seen headed northbound toward J Street on foot, Saguenay downtown, 1539.

0: And same on the Compton, you went westbound Portage. After going southbound, so he probably went out on the East Commerce, but he's no longer in NSX.
1: 3-10-1, sir. District 4, 415, pending on full center.

14 David, 16 David. We're going to be starting fire for this as well. Welfare check on Antelope Road. Caller just found a subject with obvious injuries, said it happened to him in the dark, but doesn't know exactly when, but it was caused by another human.

0: 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Additional unit needed, Sam 7 to copy. 97-5262L at Lincoln Street in 7A. Caller is house-sitting for her brother and noticed that one of the screens to the detached garage has been pulled off. Also, our caller leaves her keys in the front door as she is checking on the house, and the key is no longer there. Caller believes someone might be on the property. Caller is going to be waiting out front in a gray Toyota RAV4. 2-7-1, I copy your 909. I'll put you on that call on your beat. To 97 on L Street.
1: Sam 7, I copy. Just confirming they haven't actually seen anybody.
0: Affirm.
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0: Charles 27971.
1: Charles 27, go ahead.
0: I'm passing in Edgewater on 9 Nora George King 193. Never read back.

0: 65 David, 67 David, 242 in progress on 42nd Avenue. Caller's friend, sister, and mom are 242ing the caller.
1: Kevin, you want us to start firing at we're on scene?
2: Negative. He's saying he doesn't want fire. It's not actively bleeding or anything.
1: Yeah, I mean.
0: Six eight David with a unit to cover 925 on Gerber Road. Behind the Walmart is an open field with a homeless camp set up with at least three transients.
3: Forty-seven David with unit to cover 920 on Cottage Way. For a WFA 70-80 on color clothing with a cane. Was standing in front of a house crying saying she was lost.
4: Bike units, there's a pending 928 in 3M at 16th and Jazz Alley.
0: 58-97.
4: Anyway. 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
4: Copy. 16th and Jazz Alley. Caller stating there's a subject sitting in the alleyway doing 928. Bell black 4550. Long black hair. Gray camo baseball cap. A white shirt. Checkered shorts. And does have a needle in his hand.

units on the 242 in progress on 42nd Avenue. 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
0: Line employment 40.

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The mom and sister are GLA in a red 2007 or 2017 gold Chevy SUV. Westbound 42nd.

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0: Yeah, just for info, the alarm I just cleared, the alarm's going off again. 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

0: Charles 6-3.
1: Yes,
0: Charles 6-3, negative copy. I'll give you the air.
1: Pardon me, units.
0: Copy. I have units starting your way. Charles 6-1 and 6-7. Papers on. Vocal. 6 from 27th Avenue.

0: I got one to pay. We're facing southbound.
1: Oh my god.
0: Five Adam George Street is 303.
2: I copy one detained facing southbound, negative copy on the plate.
0: Go toward the beeper, you can reduce the time.
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2: 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Still need additional assist.
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0: 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I'm the same.
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0: House clear, no 459, just like a oversight.

0: Hey, Charles 18, I'm going to parent the inspect on a 211 time element at Harbor Freight, 2361 North 8 Boulevard, 1C Charles. Subject pushed the comp out of the way while stealing. Male black, late 20s, early 30s, 5'7", thin build, black hair with dreads, red shirt, black shorts, no weapons are seen. 211 time element, 1C.
1: Same one I copy. Was there any vehicle info or did they think the person was on foot?
0: The subject was on foot towards El Camino.
1: I copy. Any chance over?
0: We'll check with outside agencies.
2: 8 on keeper.

0: what he did it to. Do you start Yoko's prior provocation, female, these medical evaluation about those?
1: 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No history with the cell phone and voicemail and callback. 952-2A.
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0: 6 Parkway, just north of 4, 8 Charles Idle Robert, 296 Black Infinity, with 1, 4 5.
1: Copy.

0: Thank you, David. One. Thank you, Bud.
1: Thank you, David. Go ahead.
0: We have 48.5. We have quite a few more tolls. Quite a lot.
1: I copy white, female, adult, black over black. Everything else was covered by women. Can you give me the address again?
0: 4805 Watt
1: Ave. Templar.
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0: William 57, can you run a plate for me?
1: William 57, go ahead.
0: It's going to be a British Columbia plate. X-ray, Nora 618, William.
1: Stand by, let me see if we can even run those.

0: 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It's going to be California plate. 5 Zebra Victor Boy 867 White America with one wheel vice.
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0: 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It's coming back to a Dodge Ram 2007.
1: Sam Frank Henry 934.
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1: Warren and Bowling, 8 Mary David David, 437.
0: Copy. Charles 37, to please from your current call to start, you know, 952-721 North East Street 38 Adam. It's brief open line within 6.8 meters. Sounds of people yelling before hang up. This could be a vehicle based off rapid deploy. It appears to be moving more towards rail yards than 6th Street now. Stand 3 to copy.
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18/28/9, Henry Ida Paul 0-2 comes back clear expired. January 2025, also suspended. February 2024 on a 13 Chevy out of Acampo.

District 4 Lincoln Unit to copy. 415 Family pending on Carson Way. RP's requesting units respond to 5150, his 73-year-old wife. He says she has history with being 5150, and 15 ago she told him, "I'm gonna get you." Advising she has a machete, knives, and a sword in the closet. He's refusing to leave the residence and said if she tries to do anything to him, he'll put her down.

0: 2040 Monastery 209-52 at 2625 Wairika Avenue. This is a brief open line mapping here within 9 meters. Call taker said it sounded like a 415 and the line disconnected. Got no answer in the call back. We do have a history of advising all unit type calls from this that were custody issue related calls. Again, it's 2625 Wairika.
1: Step 4,

0: In fact, it doesn't look like you're logged on, or if you are, someone logged you on a little bit weird. Are you okay if I mess with your stuff real quick?
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2: Put me on a, out with a 2-car 901, not involved. Watt and Mariel, southbound Watt, blocking number one lane. I'll be checking on injuries, start CHP.
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0: 49 even. 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
0: Forty-nine even. Over. Unit, keep the air clear. David 2 for you and Sartre 2 to check on 49 David, not responding to his welfare checks. 2134 of you, Tano, he's on a 594. 23 David, Sartre as well.
2: Traffic's for me. I'm in the apartment complex, I can barely hear you guys from apart.
0: Super. We'll resume.

0: 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CH-97, can I get a no code fire for a eval air mag deployment on both parties involved?
1: 10-4.

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1: Rio Linda and Beaumont on a 7, Zebra William Victor 187.
2: And I'll get additional off today.
3: Jack 27, I will pitch on that one as well. And 28, it's clear expired, also suspended December 2022. 2013 Infinity out of Sacramento.

0: 3012 Christopher 602 on Oak Isle at Catherwood, Ohio.
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1: What happens?
0: Can you put me out with a wave down 1320 Fulton Avenue, white phenol bolt, grind?
1: Super.
0: One 2-0, 6-5 Fulton Boulevard. It's me, WMA on a bike.

0: 49 David, 47 David, search for the 415 family, 2831 Carson Way. For the husband, saying his 73-year-old wife is 5150. The wife just called in saying she's in fear for her life of the husband. He said he wants a divorce. When he goes, she'll go. And she says he's talking about his guns in the gun safe and asking someone on the phone for the code. He said in his original call for service that he had guns locked in the garage. And he has multiple pistols registered to him.
1: It's just, I'm like, 32, I see you, copy, thanks.
2: Fruit juice sandwich, an update.
0: Go ahead.
2: So this is going to be a 242, just occurred. Suspect is Marcus, Blacknell Vault, 34 years old, 5'2 to 5'3, some hair up, some hair down, wearing no shirt, red shorts, brown slippers. Last seen walking southbound Fulton towards my location.
0: Ten four.

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0: 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Can you preempt this for a park check at Marshall Park? Just contacting a few.

0: 3, cancellation of a 952, 1429, E as in Edward, apartment D as in Boy, per Annie Alley. It's abandoned within 34.6 meters, voicemail, callback. No history of the cell phone, no history of the address. SAC be declared 1700. Charles 33 and Charles 35 to start for a 901 with injuries, possibly related to that broadcast. So two vehicle 901 at East Edward and 15th Street are requesting medical. Caller's hysterical, saying her mom is down, hit her head. Sounds like the mom is awake and conscious, though. And she upset her dog's 926. We're trying to figure out what exactly happened, but sounds like vehicle versus pedestrian. Sam 3 to copy.
1: Copy. The range, yes, I was picking up L.
0: None that are 909. And yet, so the 901 injuries. We have a second caller saying pedestrian and dog were hit by a vehicle. Vehicle is 906. One female's on the ground but moving. We confirmed mom is awake and breathing.